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0: 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But when my banja comes together, there are no bad days.
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1: This is a paid for political advert.
2: Not long ago, many children in Zambia did not go to school because their parents could not afford it. Today, 2.5 million children are back in the classroom, sitting on desks and being fed nutritious meals under the school feeding program. Markets are now peaceful with no kind of violence. Clinics stand where there were none. There's still much work ahead, jobs to create, futures to secure. And that's why Bali keeps working day after day. Because just as we delivered free education, we will keep delivering. For every child still waiting and every family still rising. Until progress is something every Zambian feels. We've started the change. Now let's finish the job. On the 13th of August, 2026, vote for Hakainde Hichilema as President of the Republic of Zambia. And let us continue to move Zambia forward together.
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0: Nkomalo, Dia Toxina, Young Stunner, and Blackie. The song is called Awe Ma 2.0. This is the Power Breakfast Show with Misha Kaina, keeping you company until 10 a.m. this morning. We've got a few new hits, but also some good throwback. And you can also join in by actually requesting a song as well. And that is on 0955-997-997, or even on 0979-192-485, or even on 0979-192-485. Those are the numbers you can send me a message on in case you'd like to actually interact with me this morning and give me your two cents. Yesterday was day one of the presidential debate. Did you watch it? And was there anything that you picked out from it? Was there any particular candidate that stood out to you that you're like, oh, actually, they've got a really good manifesto. I think I can get behind this. Or not at all. Do tell me. That's once again on 0955-997-997 or even on 0979-192-485. Coming up still is the brain buster for the day. But also we do have Drink Different coming up within the next hour and the news in detail as well, and also followed by sports update. Hopefully you placed your money right with Betika and you've made back some cash, seeing as we're in injury week. Some people have not yet gotten paid. Some got paid on Monday. Others most likely are getting paid this Friday, and others, unfortunately, it's next week. I am so sorry for you if it's next week. But in the meantime, hopefully the music will help to soothe you as we get along this day. We've just started. It's 6:16 on Power FM.
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0: All the way from South Africa. A little bit of an old school song. This is The Arrows with Love Sick. And I like to believe that when you're in love, you feel like, you know what? The air is fresher. You know, the sun is brighter. Suddenly, when people greet you, the greetings just feel like they're extra nice. There's something about it. But you can also choose that joy, though you might not be in that exact same position of being in love. You can choose love for yourself. And also what you can do is start by waking up your brain with a Brain Buster, which is brought to you by Big Tree Cornflakes, which is actually a popular breakfast cereal brand in Zambia and even beyond. So, the Brain Buster for today goes as: I have keys but no locks. I have space but no room. You can enter but you can't go inside. What am I? Once again, it goes as: I have keys but no locks. I have space but no room. You can enter but you can't go inside. What am I? Do you have the answer? That's on 0955-997-997 or even on 0979-192-485. It's a very simple Brain Buster, and I also give the answer to the yesterday's Brain Buster, but nobody gave me the right answer for. So yesterday's Brain Buster, I was looking for the number 9. And if you're wondering, let me explain. So yesterday's Brain Buster went as: if 2 is a company and 3 is a crowd, what are 4 and 5? If 2's company and 3's a crowd, what are 4 and 5? And so all you have to do is just add 4 and 5, because what's 4 and 5 together is, well, it's addition. So the number 9. See? Very easy. Didn't need much thought. But if you're thinking, I'm ready for today's Brain Buster, once again, let me repeat it. It goes as: I have keys but no locks. I have space but no room. You can enter but you can't go inside. What am I?
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13: Our nation's story wasn't built by one hero alone. 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
1: Tonsay Alliance raises concerns over ECZ's handling of the movement of ballot papers from Dubai to Zambia. Democratic Union presidential candidate Akim Antonin Jovu promises to end monthly fuel pump price reviews. And within international news, Senegalese president arrives in Mali for talks with junta leader. In sports news, Copper Queens give Faroe ladies a whitewash, scoring six in WAFCON Group C opener.
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1: With upfront and reliable news every day, I am Shekinah Sakala. The Electoral Commission of Zambia, ECZ, has announced that the first consignment of ballot papers for the upcoming general election will arrive in the country today, Wednesday, 29th July 2026, at 9 hours. This update follows a revision to the flight schedule, which was communicated via public notice on Monday, the 27th of July. The Commission further guided that final consignment of ballot papers is set to be transported from Dubai on Friday, 31st July 2026, with an expected arrival in Lusaka at 9 hours. The ECZ has pledged to keep stakeholders and the nation informed on the progress and next steps as the ballot papers arrive in Lusaka. Meanwhile, the National Reconciliation Party for Unity and Prosperity, NRPUP, Chief Presidential Advisor and Tonsay Alliance Secretary General, Dr. Chris Zumanizimba, expressed deep disappointment with the Electoral Commission of Zambia, ECZ, regarding the management and movement of ballot papers from Dubai to Zambia. Dr. Zimba highlighted what he describes as suspicious secrecy surrounding the entire process, accusing the ECZ of excluding opposition stakeholders from crucial information about the ballot papers at every stage of their transit. According to Dr. Zimba, the ECZ has failed to provide meaningful advance information, such as the parking list and details about the actual cargo manifest, leaving stakeholders unaware of the type and specifics of the ballot papers being imported. He has further criticized the lack of stakeholders' meeting intended to update political parties and other stakeholders on the scope, procedures and mandate of the local ballot rollout and verification team. The situation, he said, has left political players, including the NRPUP and other non-state actors, in the dark. Dr. Zimba is therefore demanding clarification on the flight details transporting the ballot papers, whether they are arriving on a commercial flight or chartered private planes, and if these flights come directly from Dubai to Lusaka or making a refueling stop. He also questioned why the ECZ remained silent on the physical inspection of ballot boxes upon arrival at the airport each day, describing the secrecy as concerning. In response to these issues, Dr. Zimba is calling for full disclosure, strict adherence to standard procedures, and traditional accountability from the ECZ in managing the movement, handling, storage, and safety of the ballot papers ahead of voting day that is scheduled for August 13th. He has said that the Tonsay Alliance will continue to monitor the situation closely as the country approaches its upcoming elections. Within a separate development, Democratic Union, DU, presidential candidate Akim Antonin Jovu has pledged to abolish the current system of monthly fuel price reviews, citing the uncertainty it creates for businesses. Speaking during the 2026 presidential debate hosted by Diamond TV on Tuesday night at Mulungushi International Conference Center in Lusaka, Mr. Jovu explained that frequent fuel price adjustments make it difficult for companies to plan effectively. He proposed building strategic fuel reserves, exploring alternative fuel options as part of global broader strategy to address the ongoing fuel crisis. He highlighted that transporters, manufacturers and retailers are among the hardest hit sectors given fuel's significant role as an input cost. He advocated for a quarterly review system to provide the business community with greater predictability. Currently, the Energy Regulation Board, ERB, reviews fuel pump prices monthly, considering factors such as international oil prices, exchange rate and other cost elements. But Mr. Njovu argues that his promise aims to stabilize fuel costs and support economic planning. President Hakainde Hichilema is appealing to Zambians to give the United Party for National Development, UPND, another mandate in office, saying his administration remains committed to improving the welfare of citizens. Speaking during a one-day working visit to Mpunde in Kapirimposhi West constituency, President Hichilema said his government would continue implementing pro-poor programs aimed at enhancing the livelihoods of communities across the nation. The head of state, however, criticized the former ruling Patriotic Front, PF, accusing it of pursuing policies that favored its own interests while neglecting the needs of vulnerable citizens. He said the achievements recorded under the UPND administration included expanded access to electricity, improvements in road infrastructure, and the implementation of various development projects demonstrate the benefits of supporting the ruling party. President Hichilema also urged citizens to not be persuaded by promises from the opposition, stressing the importance of evaluating leaders based on their record of delivering tangible development. He further pledged that all volunteer nurses and teachers in the district would be employed and assured residents that if re-elected, his government would upgrade the Kawe Ngabwe Road and the Lunshamba and Nchembwe Road and other key roads to bitumen standard. Meanwhile, President Hichilema warned independent candidates who are not adopted by the UPND against using his name during their election campaigns.
2: Na uli nurse, uli teacher, tunanjira nchito, uli muna agriculture, utatongogi, ndi uonjira nchito next time. 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
1: Within a different story, Southern Province Permanent Secretary Dr. Namani Monze has died. His death was confirmed last evening by Southern Province Principal Public Relations Officer Wisdom Himateka. Details surrounding Dr. Monze's death have not yet been released. Dr. Monze served as Permanent Secretary for Southern Province, where he coordinated government programs and developed initiatives across the region. Meanwhile, Choma Municipal Council Town Clerk Davis Musenge, on behalf of the council's management and staff, has expressed profound sorrow at Dr. Monze's passing. Mr. Musenge described Dr. Monze as a dedicated public servant whose leadership, guidance and commitment to the development of Southern Province will be greatly missed. Further details, including funeral arrangements, are expected to be announced later. And within international news, Senegalese President Bassirou Diomaye Faye has arrived for an official visit and discussions with the head of Mali's military junta. The two are expected to talk about the security situation, military cooperation, as well as freight transport. Mali's imports a significant part of its goods through the port of Dakar, but for several months, transport has been hampered due to jihadist attacks. Earlier this year, Mali's authorities announced that they had partnered with armed forces in Niger, Burkina Faso as well, to launch airstrikes against jihadists. Assimi Goïta had ruled Mali since 2021 when he came to power in a military coup. UNAIDS warned on Monday that the global funding cuts, growing inequality and setbacks to human rights are threatening decades of progress in the fight against HIV and AIDS, still within your international news. Launched in Rio de Janeiro, the United to End AIDS report examines the impact of funding disruptions in 2025 and global progress towards ending AIDS as a public health threat by 2030. UNAIDS Executive Director Winifred Bamina did say that scientific advances have put an end to AIDS as a public health threat within reach, but warned that those gains are being jeopardized by declining investment and unequal access to prevention and treatment. According to him, the biggest obstacle to ending AIDS is no longer scientific, but political, and that continued cuts to HIV funding could undermine prevention and treatment programs, leading to more new HIV infections and AIDS-related deaths. The report was presented during the International AIDS Conference in Rio de Janeiro that takes place until the 31st of July, 2026. On that note, we take a short break and we'll return with the sports news.
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1: The Zambia's Copper Queens made a commanding start to their Women's Africa Cup of Nations WAFCON campaign with a resounding 6-0 victory over Egypt in their Group C opener. Reto Natrula opened the scoring from the penalty spot within the 26th minute to give Zambia a deserved lead before the break. Captain Barbara Banda led the charge in the second half with 4 goals, while Enele Spiri added the other as the Copper Queens completed an emphatic win. The Copper Queens also honoured late Bruce Mwape, who died recently. The dominant victory gives Zambia early momentum ahead of a tough Group C encounter against defending champions Nigeria on Saturday. And on that sporting note, we have come to the end of the morning news. For more upfront and reliable news, do follow us on Facebook by searching for the Power News Network page. Before we go, here's a recap of the headlines once again. Tonsea Alliance raises concerns over ECZ's handling of the movement of ballot papers from Dubai to Zambia. Democratic Union presidential candidate Akim Antony Njovu promises to end monthly fuel pump price reviews. In international news, Senegalese president arrives in Mali for talks with junta leader. And in sports news, Copper Queens give Faro ladies a whitewash, scoring 6 in WAFCON group opener.
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5: This is a paid-for political advert.
6: 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And that's why Bali keeps working day after day. 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Until progress is something every Zambian feels. We've started the change. Now let's finish the job. On the 13th of August 2026, vote for Hakainde Hichilema as President of the Republic of Zambia. And let us continue to move Zambia forward. Together.
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1: Current temperature in Lusaka is 8 degrees Celsius. It is quite sunny with cloud cover of 3% and humidity of 68%. Indoor humidity is sitting at 32%, so it's slightly dry. Expect some temperature highs of 23 degrees Celsius with hazy sunshine and wind blowing east at 17 kilometers per hour, while cloud cover is at 10%. At night, enjoy some temperature lows of 8 degrees Celsius with a crystal clear sky and cloud cover of 1%. Now, sunrise in Lusaka was around 6:31, while sunset can be expected at around 17:55. Going all the way to Lilongwe in the central region, the current temperature is 7 degrees Celsius. It is partly sunny with humidity of 94% and cloud cover of 0%. During the daytime, expect some temperature highs of 26 degrees Celsius, some hazy sunshine, and cloud cover of only 1%. At night, expect some temperature lows of 11 degrees Celsius with a clear night sky and a 1% chance of rainfall, while sunrise within Lilongwe was quite early at 6:07 and sunset can be expected at 17:38. Going all the way to Mumbwa in the central province, the current temperature is 6 degrees Celsius. Obviously feels much colder than that, possibly lows of 3 degrees Celsius. 2 degrees Celsius. Cloud cover though is sitting at 4%, while humidity is at 94%. Expect some temperature highs of 27 degrees Celsius, some hazy sunshine, wind blowing east-southeast at 13 kilometers per hour, and cloud cover of 7%. At night, expect some temperature lows of 8 degrees Celsius and cloud cover of only 1%. Now, sunrise in Mumbwa was at 6:36, but you can expect sunset at around 18:01.
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5: Welcome to Betika, the home of champions. But what truly defines a champion? Is it the matches of big games where emotions run high? Or is it when the big one misses their shot or the underdog prevails? Is the champion a gladiator fighting all odds? 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
1: Starting on the local front within your sports news this morning, the Football Association of Zambia, FAS, has actually reappointed Chris Kunda, or rather Kaunda, as head coach of the under-17s men's national team. So Kaunda will be assisted by Dennis Mankinka and also Wau Dabwisonkoma, Collins Mbesuma and Joshua Titima have been appointed as second assistant coaches, strikers coaches and goalkeeper coach respectively. The association did announce the appointments yesterday on Tuesday in a statement quoting FAS General Secretary, and that is Charles, saying that the move was aimed at providing the team with direction ahead of the CASAFA engagement, which serves as a pathway to the AFCON and subsequently to the FIFA World Cup qualifiers. So they're starting, they're planning ahead, they're thinking ahead. And so Kaunda, affectionately known as Takatiko, is credited as with guiding Zambia to their maiden under-17 Africa Cup of Nations AFCON qualification in 2015. So that is over 10 years ago, with a team that was captained by Hamburger SV striker Patson Daka. And so meanwhile, Clive did say that he's been appointed as a fitness coach, while Nathan Sinkala as equipment manager and Matambo Lukanda as team manager, while Keith Mulamba as security officer. So congratulations to the newly appointed individuals, and we can't wait to see the magic that they make with the team. Now let's take a look elsewhere though. And of course, you must know that by now that we do have, that should be our Commonwealth Games that are taking place. And I do believe that should be in Glasgow. And so they've been happening since somewhere towards the end of July. And Zambia is actually participating within the Commonwealth Games. So to give you just a little bit of an update on that. So practically, right, in the 4 years since Muzala Samukonga announced himself to the athletics world as a 19-year-old at Birmingham in the 2022 Commonwealth Games, he's now become the face of sports in Zambia. If you see Muzala Samukonga, you know it's been tied to athletics. So he actually did end Zambia's 26-year wait for the Commonwealth Games medal with his thrilling gold-winning run within the men's 400 meters within Birmingham. And he's eager to defend his title, and that is at the EDF Scotstoun Stadium. So he said in his own words, "I'm more than ready. Back then, I was just starting on the global stage, and God did it for me. I went back home with the medal, and I was a champion. I'm looking forward to doing my level best at the 2026 Commonwealth Games." Already, so far over the last couple of years, he's shown that he's no stranger to pressure. What's pressure, right? As he's risen above the noise to chase down local favourite Matthew Hudson-Smith within the final four, and that was 4 years ago. Now, since that win, opportunities have come thick and fast back home, as he's now become a public speaker, he's become a mentor and influencer of the next generation of African track stars, and he's been busy building a Zambia's first athletics academy, and that really is wonderful. So let's see if he'll continue being Zambia's flag bearer. But regardless, the fact that he's even made it this far, we're quite excited and we're quite happy to see that Zambia is still represented, and that even as we are at the Commonwealth Games, you know, there's somebody saying, there's someone there. You know, we've got representation one way or another. And now going on to representation, and not in the best kind, where European football's governing body, UEFA, and Prime Minister Andy Burnham has criticized proposals from FIFA to seek private investments in its competitions, including the World Cup. So FIFA, the sport's global governing body, said it intends to expand football development funding to more than $10 billion US and to invite third-party investment in a new venture. The story was first reported actually within the Financial Times and the Times, with the latter claiming that plans could potentially earn FIFA president Gianni Infantino tens of millions of pounds. Are we shocked, to be honest? And so in a lengthy statement outlining the proposals, FIFA says it would invite third parties to make minority or non-controlling investments in new subsidiary FIFA Forward Enterprise and to consolidate its commercial and event operations. As you can imagine, there's been a lot of pushback. Hopefully this won't affect your bag when it comes to betting with Batika, but if it does, obviously bet wisely.
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5: Welcome to Betika, the home of champions. But what truly defines a champion? Is it the matches of big games where emotions run high? Or is it when the big one misses their shot or the underdog prevails? Is the champion

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1: It's made for all and it's made for life. Just make sure you get yourself some Vatra mineral water. And if you're thinking, okay, I love water, but I need something else to pair it with, get yourself some Brothers. I had some yesterday and I did not regret it at all. It was a good way to spend my money. I enjoyed exactly what I was drinking. I think I got the strawberry lime crisp. Delicious. Absolutely delicious. But also what you can do, though, if you're saying, Shagana, no, you're not going to tempt me. It's water and something else that will help keep me running, keep me going, but also something that's good for my health. Then that's fine. You've got the Lifeway shots. You can try those ones. You've got the C shot as well. You can try that. If you're feeling a little bit fluish because the cold is kicking you left, right, and center, get yourself some C shot and even a Lifeway shot just to help your immune system keep fighting, you know, because what are you going to do? You need to make that bread at the end of the day. So today's game is actually quite interesting. It's not one that you don't know about. You've definitely played it before. And what I'm going to do is, I'm going to give you a country. You have to give me the corresponding currency that they use within that country. Seeing as we're already in Jericho, we might as well just double down on the fact that we don't have these currencies right now, as of yet, right? Doesn't mean we're never going to see them. We still are, maybe, hopefully, fingers crossed that we will. But in the meantime, the game is quite simple. We've got 60 seconds on the clock. Within those 60 seconds, I'll give you a number of countries. You have to then tell me what currency they use within that country. If you don't know what currency they use, that's fine. You say pass, we move on. If you're thinking, maybe I can try, give me just some time, take your time. But remember, it's your 60 seconds and it depends on how fast you answer, how long you take to answer, how quickly you move on to the next country. That's on you. So the power is within your hands there. But what you can do, though, if you don't know what it is personally, I say pass, we move on quickly to the next one. And hopefully you've got a general idea. But you can still try. That is once again on 0955-997-997 or on 0979-192-485. Once again, that is on 0955-997-997 or on 0979-192-485. Those are the numbers that you can actually dial in if you'd like to try out today's game, whereby I give you a country, you tell me exactly what type of snokonoko they use within that country, what currency they use, and we move on to the next one. You'd be surprised how many countries share very similar currencies, to be honest. And if you're thinking, I promise you, try it out and you'll find out at the end of the show. Once again, 0955-997-997 or on 0979-192-485. Those are the numbers you can call me up on if you'd like to play today's game with me. Very simple, very straightforward, nothing crazy about it, nothing wild, just straightforward game, right? Here's a country, for example, I say Zambia, you immediately say Kwacha. See? Done. Or if you're saying, this one is a little bit difficult for me, I don't think I know it, it's not coming to my mind because now the pressure is hitting me, say pass, and we move on to the next country. Then I'll say Malawi. Then you tell me whatever currency they use in Malawi, you know? And then if you're thinking, even that one, I don't know, Shekinah, you say pass, we move on to the next one, just like that, until your 60 seconds is done. 60 seconds is a lot of time that you've got on your hands, but also very little if you don't utilize it well. Once again, it is 0955-997-997 or on 0979-192-485.
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1: It's made for all, made for life, but you can also join my game today. It's made for everyone, I would like to believe, regardless of whether you're in school, whether you're in school the last 5 years, 6 years, 10, 15, you know, who knows? But what matters most is that you're trying, you're willing to try out today's game. And even just to jog your memory, to wake you up a little bit, get, you know, those two cobwebs, dust them, you know, within your mind, just to see, like, do I really remember all this stuff? Or if your work comes in contact, rather, I would say interacts, or in one way or another, you have to interact with these particular different currencies, and that's wonderful. You can try it out and show how it's supposed to be done, right? And so once again, that is on 0979-192-485. Or what you can do is call me up on 0979-192-485. I've confused myself. 0955-997-997 or 0979-192-485. Those are the numbers you can call me up on if you'd like to participate in today's game. And once again, it's whereby I get to give you a country, that's any country in the world, and you have to tell me what currency they use within that particular country. That's all. If you don't know what it is, you say pass and we quickly move on to the next one. See, very simple, I think. At least it sounds simple. But if you think about it again, some of these currencies, you find that maybe the currency starts with the name of the country, right? And then some other common and or widely used currency in the world. So if you didn't really know, and if you're going to like possibly maybe even just wing it, right? I think you could even get 3 or 2 from just pure guesswork, or rather using reasoning, or rather using, if you're to rationally think about it, you'd be like, huh, if you're telling me that in Zambia they use the kwacha, and kwacha is not only used in Zambia, what other countries next to Zambia? Thereby, can it be that this kwacha? You get me? Is it making sense? I'm even giving you answers here for a game that you need to play. But you can try it out. Once again, that is on 0955-997-997 or even on 0979-192-485. All I need from you is just the currency that is used in a country that I'll give you. If you don't know what the currency is, you say pass and we quickly move on to the next one. Done, just like that. Nothing more, nothing less. There's no trick, there's nothing of that sort. Simply just currencies. It's literally money that people use. If it's somebody that says, you know me, I travel, I don't catch feelings, I catch flights, then this should be really easy for you, because at some point you've had to use the currency of the country that you've traveled to, right? So hopefully you just have to cross your fingers and hope that that's exactly what I will ask. You know, I'll say countries that you've traveled to, and you can easily say, oh yeah, I remember when I was in this particular country, use this particular currency. So see, or if you're a younger one, you can actually still call in just to, you know, find out. Maybe you may have learned or touched on it a bit here and there in school, and you never know. You never really know until you try, or even just for the fact of you just trying for good sports, right? You can also do that. That is once again on 0955-997-997 or on 0979-192-485. I've got some countries. You just have to tell me what currency they use within those countries. If you don't know what the currency is, you say pass. Do keep in mind that you've got 60 seconds on the clock, so you have to try to get as many of them as you can within those 60 seconds allocated to you. Personally, I feel like if you're possibly going to use some mathematics into it, the more you say, the more the chances you have of winning, or rather getting as many of them right, rather than you waiting and being stuck on only 3 and you only got 1 right, than if you said pass until you go to the ones that you knew. I think that's my opinion, if you ask me. But since you didn't, but still, I was going to give it anyway, because I would like you to win. So once again, that is on 0955-997-997 or on 0979-192-485 or even on 0979-19... What? I'm even confusing myself. Once again, it's 0955-997-997 or on 0979-192-485. Those are the numbers you can call me up on if you'd like to, but at least try today's game to some extent. 60 seconds on the clock. You just have to tell me what particular currency they use within the country that I tell you. That's pretty much it. There's nothing more, nothing less. There is no catch to it. It's literally just countries. And you tell me, oh, in this country they use the kwacha, or in this country they use this particular currency. See? Very straightforward, actually, if you ask me. Once again, hello, good morning.
2: Hi, good morning.
1: How are you doing today?
2: I'm okay, how are you?
1: I am great. Who am I talking to?
2: This is This is Natasha.
1: Natasha, okay, that is wonderful. Natasha, are you ready to play the game?
2: I'll try it.
1: Okay, I love that still, the fact that you're trying. So, Natasha, you've got 60 seconds. If you don't know the currency that they use in that country, you say pass and we move on, okay?
2: Okay.
1: Okay, so, Natasha, your 60 seconds starts right about now. First country is Afghanistan.
2: Pass.
1: Barbados.
2: Pass.
1: Canada.
2: Dollar.
1: Djibouti.
2: Pass.
1: The Gambia.
2: Pass.
1: Nigeria.
2: Naira.
1: Ireland.
2: Pass.
1: Latvia.
2: Pass.
1: Mauritius.
2: Pass.
1: Niger.
2: Pass.
1: Seychelles.
2: Pass.
1: Singapore.
2: Singapore. Pass.
1: South Africa.
2: Run.
1: South Sudan.
2: Pass.
1: Sri Lanka.
2: Pass.
1: Sweden.
2: Pass.
1: Syria.
2: Pass.
1: Okay, and your time is up. Thank you so much for calling, Natasha. Do stay tuned to find out if you won today.
2: All right.
1: Absolutely welcome. An absolute sport. And you too can also try. See, it's not that bad. She went through as many of them as she could. And she really tried her best. So see, there's no judgment whatsoever. If you don't know, you don't know. And that's fine. But if you stay there thinking, saying, what is it? What is it? I think that will eat your time up. So if you'd like to try, that is once again on 0955-997-997 or even on 0979-192-485. And really, it is as simple as that. There's no catch to it. It's just countries around the world. And you just have to call in and say, Shakana, I think this is the answer. So if you think you're ready for that, then perfection. Call me up. That is once again on 0955-997-997. Hello, good morning.
3: Hello,
1: good morning.
3: Good morning.
1: How are you doing today?
3: I'm all right. How are you?
1: I am great. Who am I talking to?
3: You're talking to Walia.
1: Walia, okay. Yes. Walia, are you ready?
3: Yes.
1: Okay, so Walia, your 60 seconds start right about now. What currency do they use in Uganda?
3: Uganda, that's shilling.
1: Yemen?
3: Shilling.
1: Syria.
3: Shilling.
1: Togo.
3: Togo, that's France.
1: Spain.
3: Franc.
1: Okay, and in Spain?
3: Come again?
1: In Spain, the country Spain?
3: Spain.
1: Mm-hmm.
3: Spain, that's the euro.
1: In Slovakia?
3: Slovakia, that's the euro also.
1: In South Africa?
3: Rand.
1: In Peru?
3: Peru, that's Peru. Okay, pass.
1: Norway?
3: Norway, pass.
1: Nigeria?
3: Naira.
1: Okay, and your time is up. Thank you so much for calling, Walia. Do stay tuned.
3: Okay, thank you.
1: Absolutely welcome. Okay, so we've got Natasha and we've got Walia. Who of the two do you think possibly has it? Or rather, who did better? But if you're thinking, listen, every single one that they were both saying, I could have answered immediately, instantly, Shakina, I have got the answers. Ask me anything, I'll answer. Even those to my tiny islands. You know the ones that you have to like really zoom in to see on a map? Those ones, I can also tell you the currency that they use there. If that is you, then you can try out. That's once again on 0955-997-997. Hello, good morning.
4: Morning, Shakana, how are you?
1: I'm good, how are you doing?
4: I'm great.
1: That's wonderful. Who am I talking to?
4: Robinson.
1: Okay, Robinson, are you ready?
4: Yes, I'm ready to try.
1: Okay, that's perfectly fine as well. So, Robinson, your 60 seconds start right around now. What currency do they use in South Africa?
4: Rand.
1: Oman?
4: Rupee.
1: In Namibia?
4: Dollar.
1: In Mongolia?
4: Rupee.
1: In Macedonia?
4: Euro.
1: In Lebanon?
4: Pass.
1: Latvia?
4: Euro.
1: In North Korea?
4: Pass.
1: In Israel?
4: Pass.
1: In Haiti?
4: Haiti?
1: Mm-hmm.
4: Pass.
1: In Iran?
4: Gina.
1: In Germany?
4: Euro.
1: And within Eritrea?
4: Pass.
1: Gabon?
4: Frank.
1: In Estonia?
4: Euro.
1: Okay, and your time is up. Thank you so much for calling, Robinson. Do stay tuned.
4: Yeah,
1: absolutely. Okay, and that is all I'm taking for today. If you're thinking, this wasn't too bad, I wish I'd called earlier. There's still next week. You can even try even then. But even tomorrow and on Friday, there'll be a different game that is on Drink Different. But must remember that you must drink your Vatra mineral water first and foremost. Or just make sure if it's a little bit warm, if in case you're thinking it's a little bit too chilly, and if I drink room temperature, I'm going to get a little bit chilled, or if I say cold, or I'll get even into a coughing fit, if I should say, if like me. But you can warm it up a bit. In fact, you can add a little bit of lemon to it. You can even make it hot. Make some tea with some Vatra mineral water. You don't know what's within our tanks these days. So just to be safe, make sure it's pure mineral drinking water that you're actually indulging in. Now, I'm going to go on a break. When I come back, I'll announce who the winner is for today and what the answers, at least some of the answers I was looking for today, are.
5: 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Vatra, made for all, made for life.
1: So here are some of the answers I was looking for. And so when I said Afghanistan, if you said Afghani, that would have been the right answer. In Barbados, they use the Barbados dollar. So I do believe that should have been Natasha. You got it half right. You said dollar. And then in Canada, I was looking for the Canadian dollar. In Djibouti, that's the Djibouti franc. And then Gambia, I was looking for the Dalasi. In Ireland, if you said euro, perfectly fine. If you even went as far as saying the Irish pound or the punt, and I think that's what they used to use back in the day, I would have still accepted that. In Latvia, if you said the lats, perfection. In Mauritius, if you said the Mauritian, or rather Mauritian rupee, that's incredible. In Niger, if you had told me that, in Rwanda, if you said it was the Rwandan franc, that would have been perfect as well. And then in Ecuador, if you told me the US dollar, that's perfect. And then in countries such as, I do believe, Colombia, it should have been the Colombian peso. In Chile, it should be the Chilean peso. In Cape Verde, it should be the Cape Verdean escudo. Even that one I've gotten wrong. Never mind. So we're in this together there. In Cote d'Ivoire, if you said the CFA franc, that's perfectly fine as well. In Djibouti, if you said the Djibouti franc, I would have accepted that. In Egypt, if you said the Egyptian pound, I would have accepted that as well. In Eritrea, they use the Naqfa. In Estonia, they use the krone, or rather the kroon, if I should call it. And then in countries such as Gabon, they also use the CFA franc. So, like, remember that I did say the hints I was giving? In certain areas, they use a certain, I would say, currency, all of them together. And then in the Gambia, they use the Dalasi. So I was looking for that one there. In Ghana, if you said Ghanaian cedi, perfect. I would have accepted that. In Haiti, they use the gourd. I think that's how you pronounce it as. In India, obviously, it's the rupee. In Iraq, if you said the Iraqi dinar, I'd have accepted that as well. In Israel, kind of like in the Bible, the shekels, whatever you pronounce it as, but same thing, if you went as far as like what they use in Hebrew, whatever, and you read the Bible and you said maybe dinars or shekel, I'd have accepted that, but not dinar, but rather shekel. And then in North Korea, I was looking for the won, right? The Korean won. If you said that, then that would have been perfect. So those are some of the answers that I was looking for. And by a huge margin, the winner for today, that is Walia. Congratulations, you got most of the answers right. You are the winner for today, so you've got some bragging rights. You know your stuff and you know it well. And you can still try in case, even if you are thinking, maybe I can, and maybe I just didn't manage to get to your call because of network. That's perfectly fine. You can still try tomorrow. And still, a massive congratulations still to Natasha and Robinson for giving it a try. What matters most in life is that you try, and those are the ones you see who are successful because they tried, you know. So you too can take that as some motivation for today. Just try, just do it. In the words of Nike, just do it.
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8: And within your business update this morning, taking a look at first on the international end, where Angola's largest telecom operator, Unitel, suffered a nationwide cyber attack just hours before its shares were due to begin trading on the country's stock exchange. It played out like a movie. So the disruption does follow a heavily oversubscribed $329 million US initial public offering that marked one of Angola's biggest privatization transactions. More than 21 million subscribers experienced disruptions to voice, internet, and mobile data services. The incident does highlight growing cyber risks facing Africa's critical digital infrastructure as government is now pushing to modernize capital markets and to attract investors. Speaking of investors, though, East Africa's biggest independent media company has resumed operations in Uganda weeks after President Yoweri Museveni's son and military chief general Muhoozi did order the shutdown of its media outlets. Remember that time? It feels like it was worlds away, but it was just recently, actually. So the reopening did follow talks with Nation Media's group majority owner, that is Tanzanian billionaire Rostam Azizi, and the shutdown did disrupt one of the company's largest regional businesses, raising concerns over political risk, obviously, investor confidence, and also media freedom. So the resolution does mark the first major leadership test for Azizi since taking control of the Nation Media Group, and that was earlier this year. Imagine that, 6 months into your job, the president's son says, shut it down. Shut the company you're now running down. Wow. Now, going on to a different story, and that's on the local end. The Ministry of Finance and National Planning has called for a shift from annual tax adjustments to a stable and predictable tax regime to support long-term manufacturing investment as government is preparing for the 2027 to 2029 medium-term budget plan. The Ministry's Permanent Secretary for Budget and Economic Affairs, and that is Mwaka Mukuvesa, did say that the country had made significant progress since the period of sovereign default, with improvements recorded across key macroeconomic indicators that directly impact the cost of doing business. Now, saying this at the Zambia Association of Manufacturers, ZAM, pre-budget breakfast meeting, Mukuvesa did say that government remained a committed partner to industry as Zambia moved to position itself as an industrialized, export-led economy. And also Mukuvesa did note that the engagement came at a critical time as preparations for the 2027 national budget got underway with a focus on policies that will sustain jobs, wealth creation and economic resilience. And those are the words we like to hear Let's take a look at our money. Do keep in mind that these will vary from financial institution to financial institution, and they're as of at the close of business yesterday, the 28th of July. The US dollar, it was buying or is buying at 18 kwacha 16 gwe and selling at 18 kwacha 96 ngwe. The pound is buying at 24 kwacha 16 gwe and selling at 25 kwacha 9 ngwe. The euro is buying at 21 kwacha 4 ngwe and selling at 21 kwacha 46 ngwe. The Chinese yuan is buying at 2 kwacha 73 ngwe and selling at 2 kwacha 78 ngwe, while the South African rand is buying at 1 kwacha 10 ngwe and selling at 1 kwacha 12 ngwe.
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0: This is Wizkid and also Burna Boy. This actually is a very old song. It's called Ginger. Before that, Wizkid did have 76 Drums. And I just had a chance out with your song that they did release this year. It's called Fast and Furious. DJ Maporisa with Aibo also a little bit earlier before they're on. Still coming up, though, is Voice of the People. And my guest in studio is one who is no stranger whatsoever. And that is to our ears, to our radios, to our TV screens. He goes by his government name now, which is Chisanga Q Chansa. Any ideas? If you think you've got it, like, oh, that's who's coming on. And he's aspiring for Kawata. He would like to represent Kawata constituency in parliament. And so if you're from that particular area, this is your chance to actually get your questions together. So that way, when I open up the phone lines during Voice of the People, you can ask him questions to find out what exactly his plans are for Kawata and whether they fall in line with where you'd like to see Kawata in the next couple of years. So that's all still coming up right here on the Power Breakfast Show. But in the meantime, do remember that there is the brain buster that is on the table for this morning. And if you think you've got the answer, or rather maybe you're like, this is not too bad, I didn't even need to think about it too much, then perfection. Send me a message. Call me up. That's on 0955-997-997 or even on 0979-192-485. And so the brain buster for today goes as, I have keys, but no locks. I have space, but no room. You can enter, but you can't go inside. What am I? Once again, it goes as, I have keys, but no locks. I have space, but no room. You can enter, but you can't go inside. What am I? If you think you've got the answer, send it to me. That's once again on 0955-997-997 or on 0979-192-485. And just a little bit of a throwback once again, just a throwback. Here is Papa Wemba with Show Me the Way.
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5: Once again, welcome back to Voice of the People. You can be part of a conversation this morning. That is by calling us up, sending us a message. That's on 0955-997-997 or even on 0979-192-485. And as I mentioned earlier on, I'm being joined in studio by somebody who's saying you'd like to be at the helm of representing those of Kabwata constituency. And so if you're from that area, then definitely you should be part of this conversation. And so my guest this morning in studio is a man who's no stranger to our airwaves and even to our TV screens at all. And that is Mr. Chisanga Q Chansa, who is aspiring Kabwata MP. And so therefore, if you think Kabwata needs change and you believe he's the change that you, or rather he's the one who will bring the change that you'd like to see, then there's your chance to be part of that conversation. Welcome to the show, Mr. Chansa.
6: Thank you for having me. Thank you.
5: Absolutely welcome. So let's start with why Kabwata, why now?
6: Why Kabwata, why now? Well, I think it's about time that we entrusted Kabwata with people that have a heart for Kabwata and want to see real change within the community. We've had politicians that have come to lead us, and obviously we have seen that they have just been interested in, you know, giving themselves, you know, tenders and just big contracts. So it's about time that we had people that really understand what Kabwata stands for and what Kabwata wants. Kabwata is a beautiful suburb which needs to be taken care of. Back in the days, we used to call it Dallas City, and I happen to have seen it in its glory days. Seeing it dilapidated to where it is right now only shows that it is the leadership that is causing the dilapidation and no progress within the community.
5: And so what exactly are some of the areas that you feel need urgent change right now?
6: The whole Kabwata, I would say, needs change because Kabwata in itself is quite big. It's no longer about it being Kabwata Main, Chilenje, Livala, as it used to be. Kabwata has now expanded. We are talking about Shantumbu area. We're talking about as far as Lilai, where we need to, you know, establish markets. We need health posts in those areas. We've got areas like Kamlanga. Kamlanga is one of those areas which is Jack Compound, which is literally doesn't get any form of development whatsoever. It's considered as a compound, but it's within Kabwata constituency. So I believe that we need to take development there. We need to put everything that we are focusing on in the main Kabwata to that area as well.
5: And what would you say, especially to critics who'd say, but why should we put our vote within you when we can vote for somebody who's, I would say, quote-unquote, an experienced politician who's had years upon years upon years of service within the public space?
6: That's a very good question. Having an experienced politician means it only shows what the experienced politicians have done for our community, because since independence, we've had experienced politicians run our affairs, and we have not gotten the much-needed development. So I believe that it's about time that Kawata changed its mind to, you know, trying independent candidates. By that, I mean we are going to free ourselves from partisan politics. I believe that partisan politics has brought retrogressiveness within the community, because you find that, you know, our leaders are not accessible. You know, they are not accountable. There are many a times that, because when you go on the ground, you understand that the complaint with everybody, everyone in the community, is our MP is nowhere to be seen when we need the MP. So I believe that it's time that, you know, we tried new blood with fresh ideas and a fresh mindset, and people that have got a passion to change Kawata into what it should be. So we're going to give them an example of what Kawata should look like once entrusted with that vote.
5: And you mentioned something very interesting, that the people of Kawata would say that when they need their MP most, they can't find them. Within your own personal capacity, over the last couple of years, did you ever try to engage the MP that was serving then?
6: Like I mentioned, just like anybody else would say, it's very difficult to access the MP. Yet his job is to work with the community. But it's, if it's going to be difficult to just access him, how then will we get the development that we need? Because I believe that an MP's job is to listen to the voices of the community and make changes, you know, so that, you know, those constraints are sorted out, those problems are resolved. But if you're not even able to have an accessible leader, then how then will you develop your community? So I believe that it's one area that we need. I believe that we will open our doors to everyone, and we'll be there, you know, when we are needed. Exactly.
5: Okay, okay. And so now going on to, I would say, a different part of our conversation this morning, and that is where you said that there needs to be change. We need new blood within, I would say, the system when it comes to when people are voting for someone. And Kawata has been known to be one of the most prominent, rather significant constituencies politically as well.
6: Yes.
5: So what exactly are you doing right now on the ground to earn the trust of voters?
6: Well, I've been speaking to the people on the ground, and the complaint is the same, be it Chilenje, be it Kamwala, be it Kamlanga, and everywhere else. Kawata in itself has different problems, and the people of Kawata are facing different challenges in depending on the designation or location, rather. Kamwala South has had issues to do with floods. That is the biggest problem that Kamwala would love, you know, to resolve. The issue of flooding has been an issue that seems not to find its, you know, a way to resolving it. But I have a plan in which we are going to implement to resolve the, you know, the flooding issue. I don't want to expose much on what I'm going to do, but I have a plan for it, and I believe that it's something that is going to be workable, because when we start selling ideas on radio, you know, we have other aspirants as well trying to copy ideas. So I believe that that area on drainage and sanitation within Kamwala will be sorted out. When it comes to Kawata mainly has been developed from time to time. It has good roads, but the feeder roads, you know, into those roads that have been done have not been done. So they also experience some sort of, you know, floods within the rainy season. But I believe that Kawata just needs good street lighting, and as well as Livala. But the biggest problem we have is Mapoloto. Mapoloto is in between state house area, old state house area. There's a compound there which is constrained with water crisis. There's a water crisis within Mapoloto, which I believe that within the first 90 days in office, we'll be able to resolve. Because I believe that in this day and age, we need to have water. Clean water is an entitlement for the community. And that is one area that I want to focus on, you know, sink boreholes within 90 days so that we are able to, you know, help the community access water. And the rest obviously will follow. There's a lot of things that we can do within that area. Of course, when we talk about Shantumbu, that area, we need recreation centers. We need, there's more room that side, meaning that it's a new neighborhood, so we need to establish a lot of recreation centers, you know, skill centers within that, because we have space. Because the constraint we've had, you know, in the main Kawata is that most of our play parks, most of our recreation centers have been leased out. They are now filling stations. Recreation centers are being sold off to make bars, so there are more bars than churches within Kawata. So I believe that we need to go back to the days where we can have space, which is recreation centers and established recreation centers. It's very important. And I believe that these are some of the causes why we have junkies in our neighborhood. When we have a neighborhood that does not have a recreation center, for example, we have neighborhoods that don't have, skill centers, we breed junkies, in the sense that they have nothing to do. They only find themselves in the bars and, you know, involving themselves in illicit activities. So that is one area that I've seen that we need to also look into. We need to bring back the recreation centers for what they should be. Those spaces were created for recreation centers. Therefore, we need to put real investment around recreation. And there's so many things going on within Kawata which we feel, you know, we are going to change. And being as youthful as I am, I believe that I do understand the problems of the youth from the very core. So I want to be that voice for the youths, because for a very long time, we've never had representation. The youths of Kawata have not had real representation. I think the main focus has been kadarism, marketplaces, and, you know, the bus stops. You know, they've been focusing more on those, which leaving out the real people suffering and, experiencing problems.
5: And you've mentioned markets, and also I would say trading spaces. So what exactly are you going to do, or what practical solutions do you have in the pipeline to ensure that once you're voted in as MP for Kawata, you help to address those areas, such as congestion, for example?
6: Congestion where? As in?
5: In the marketplaces.
6: In the marketplaces. Okay, the marketplaces actually in Kawata, I would love to, you know, what's the term I want to use? I want to remove the partisan powers that have been given to, you know, the markets. Markets have been run by cadres. I want to remove the system.
5: Even till today.
6: Whether you like it or not, you find that, you know, the market masters actually belong to, you know, the ruling party. But I believe that system is backwards and is an old system. And we've seen that there's retrogressiveness when you have patterns that have been running and people keep on complaining. When people complain and you're still using the old pattern, it means it's a failed project, it's a failed idea. So I want to release the markets, you know, to the councils, because the duty of councils is for them to run these markets and bus stops. You know, we need to have people who are transparent, they're not partisan. Because for a long time, you know, even just accessing CDF, it was only people that are affiliated to the, you know, ruling party that will access CDF. Yet the CDF belongs to almost everybody, not even almost everybody. It belongs to everybody. But how to access CDF has been the biggest problem. So I want to release the markets to the people that are supposed to run markets. The council should be running the markets, and I believe that's the right way to do and right way to go.
5: So you've mentioned on what you do for the youth, you've mentioned what you do for those within the market spaces, but what about the men?
6: I have great plans for the men, because obviously men work so hard to, you know, look for, you know, food for their families. But I believe that the men of Kawata we need to create employment for them. We have plans to establish recycling plants within Kawata. We have plans to, you know, come up with skill centers where our men of Kawata can, you know, get skilled up and, you know, try and do something within, you know, within the constituency, just create jobs within the, create opportunities that will benefit them. And, yeah, many programs that we are putting up, yes.
5: Earlier on within one of your responses, you mentioned the fact that you'd like to do away with partisan politics.
6: Exactly.
5: And so you're running as an independent.
6: Yes.
5: Ever since you declared, rather, you threw your hat in the ring, has any political party tried to court you to say, just join us?
6: Of course. I have had several parties follow me up and asking me to join hands with them, or rather step down so that I can back them up. But it will forfeit the purpose of me becoming an independent. The reason why I'm standing in as an independent is because I want us to be independent from influences, you know, political influences. I want us to be a people that depend on ourselves. I believe that the people of Kawata who entrust me with just being the driver. Not that I will be driving, no. I'll just be the driver. They will direct me which way I should go. I want to be in touch with the people. I want the people to be my secretariat. That will be my party. I will be present, and I will be accessible. I want to work with the people and see how best we are able to, you know, transform the narrative from what it has always been. Yes, I know there's a perception that, you know, what can an independent do? And for most of those old people, they believe that it is very difficult to access funds when you do not belong to a ruling party. You know, the systems have changed and the laws that have been passed have changed. In the past, you know, it was centralized. Having CDF was centralized, but now it has been decentralized, meaning that every constituency is entitled to 40 million kwacha. Independently, you know, so it is up to the people of Kawata to decide on how to use that money. So having a leader like me, I believe that we are going to implement, you know, good strategies and plans around equal distribution of resources. So one of my key points is to distribute resources equally. So by that I mean, if we have 40 million kwacha that is entitled to the constituency, I have 5 wards within Kawata constituency. I believe that I will divide that 40 million into 5, and I'll have 8 million to work with each ward. And from the 8 million, we are going to have, you know, we're able to access loans from there. We are going to do our roads. We are going to do our drainages. We will also procure our own garbage trucks, because I see that there's been this pattern where people of Kawata have been taken advantage of, where, you know, garbage collection has become very expensive, yet there's still garbage being, you know, littered around. The reason why is someone is making money off people of Kawata. You know, there's no way you're going to charge a garbage collection at 250 kwacha or 180 kwacha for, you know, for the residents of Kawata. What that means is that if you have not paid that 180 kwacha, they will not collect your garbage. But you and me know that every household need to gather some kind of garbage. So where do we take that garbage? You know, because 180 kwacha, I believe, is a sustainable amount of money that can, you know, help you buy food or, you know. So people choose to divert their monies for garbage to buy food. We're living in a very hard economy. I believe that 180 kwacha is a bit too high for garbage collection. So my solutions towards that is we should procure garbage trucks that will, you know, will be getting garbage at a very low rate, you know, so that we curb the littering and the garbage issues, you know, because mkabata upeze kati, you know, sunaripiri, but your garbage is not collected. What that means is that many homes, I know I'm speaking from experience, is that we'll send young men, young guys, to come and collect our garbage in the night, and we pay them. But where they throw the garbage, we do not know. So you end up seeing other homes, drainage has been, you know, you wake up next morning, there's drainage, there's garbage in your drainage, meaning that someone paid somebody to go and dispose the garbage, but instead of disposing it in the right place, they'll go and dispose it in front of someone's yard. And I believe that pattern has been very big, hazardous health hazard, you know, because I mean, it's where this is where germs start mushrooming, you know, and disease. So I believe that plan to procure our own tracks will be the right, idea to exercise.
5: Once again, remember, this is Voice of the People, and you can be part of the conversation. It's quite simple. You can send a message. You can call me up. That is on 0955-997-997 or even on 0979-192-485. We are heading towards the 2026 general elections. Attention is shifting from political slogans, actually, to now practical solutions. And across the nation, voters are asking questions about their jobs, the high cost of living, sanitation, road infrastructure, youth empowerment, and so much more. And so there's a man in studio with me who's joined me, and that is Chisanga Chansa, who's saying that he would like to represent the constituents of Kabwata constituency. He's also popularly known as CQ as well, and so he's discussing his vision, his priorities, his leadership philosophy, and why he believes he's the right person to represent Kabwata in Parliament. If you're from that area, this is your chance to call in to share your questions and your views on some areas as well that you feel need to be looked into, that in the past none of the MPs have endeavoured to actually dig a little bit deeper and even solve that particular problem. Once again, the number you can call me up on is on 0955-997-997 or on 0979-192-485. Now, I'm going to go back to you, Mr. Chansa, and that's on accountability.
6: Yes.
5: Earlier on, you touched on how people of God have complained that when they want to reach out to their MP, they can't get a hold of them.
6: Exactly.
5: Now, what guarantees that should they vote you in?
6: Yes.
5: Come 2 or 3 years in, suddenly you've also disappeared. How can they hold you accountable?
6: I don't even feel like I'll disappear.
5: Because that's what they all say.
6: I'm here to make a... I'm trying to prove a point. I'm trying to show that the previous regimes have not been working. You know, I believe that when something is not working, at the end of the 5 years, people will vote you out. So I want to maintain, I want to make sure that I secure my next 5 years again. You know, so that I don't need to campaign, you know, to put posters like I'm doing right now, going door to door, asking for people to vote for me. It is very difficult for people to trust you, because sometimes people judge you by the way you look. Sometimes they may not like the way you look, and they use that as a way to, you know, deny you a vote. So I always say, don't judge a book by its cover until you understand its content. You know, I'm stepping in as a person that is well-traveled. You know, I'll leverage on that because I have traveled extensively. God has given me the opportunity to live in America, to travel to the United Kingdom, Dubai, and all these other developed nations. I believe that that exposure was just not for me to go and see how people live. That exposure was meant for me to come and change my environment. Because when I look at Kabwata, I see so many opportunities. I see so many things not done right. You know, people focus on things that do not even benefit the community. You know, we're going to talk about, look at our playgrounds. Look at the grounds that our youths and, small clubs within the community are using as infrastructure or facilities. There's still, you can imagine in this day and age, ku ground kuja wakali kutea mu dust, bare dust. It's a ground and there's a team there where players are being bought from, but when you look at the facility where they're coming from, it's bare ground, dust mu ground. Football pitch should not have dust. I believe the football ground should have grass. In this day and age we have artificial grass. We've seen Chawama constituency beat us to having a better ground. If you look at what Tasira Lungu did in Chawama, in between the compound, there's a beautiful ground, very beautiful ground. Why can't we copy and paste? In this day and age, I believe that we don't need to think much. We just need to copy and paste. And this is the reason why I'm coming in as the right candidate, because I have so many things I've copied from Kwazunguko, so that we just come and copy and implement them within the community. I believe that I carry that dream. I carry the vision. I believe that I'm the right person to execute it. So please give me that chance.
5: And you did mention the fact that you are well-traveled, so you've had experience seeing how other countries manage their affairs, especially within the public service.
6: Yes.
5: So now, saying as you want to now step into Parliament as a representative for the people, are there any things that you've seen, that you've noticed from Parliament itself or National Assembly that you feel, if we could just tweak this, we'd actually effect so much more change?
6: Yes. There's so many things that I've been noticing. There are many, topics that we need to debate in Parliament. But one of the most powerful thing that I believe could be beneficial to the youths is policies around, monetizing social media. You know, if we monetize our social media, believe it or not, our youths are going to be empowered directly, because the content that they're making and getting all these million views, you know, where the views are, do not, you know, the views that they get are just equal to zero. Whereas in developed nations, every time you make content and you have views, you get paid. So how many of our youths could get paid? So I believe it starts from Parliament. If Parliament could understand that certain policies would benefit our community, you believe it or not, we will begin to develop from there, because many youths will now, divert from, illicit activities into productivity, meaning that they'll keep themselves busy making content. It will be a better way other than them finding themselves at the bar, because it all goes to not having anything to do. But in this day and age, people can make money through the phone. You can make content on the phone, you post it, you are busy thinking, what can I do, what can I share with the world? We are living in a global village. So there are so many ideas that these youths have, and we've seen it. Many people right now are celebrities because of social media. We know them through their phones, but guess what? They're not getting paid for any of that content that they're making. So I believe that if I go into Parliament and we address some of these issues, we're able to help our Zambian youths, not only in Kawata, but Zambia as a whole. So we need to monetize our social medias. Yes.
5: Once again, remember, it can be part of this conversation. It is as easy as you calling me up, sending me a message as well, or even going to our social media page, that is Power FM Zambia, where you can leave a message or a comment or even a question. And that is for my guest in studio this morning. That is for Mr. Chisanga Q Chansa, also known as CQ. And he's an aspiring member of Parliament for Kawata constituency. He's touching on his vision, his priorities, his leadership philosophy, and why he believes he's the right man for Kawata constituency. So what are your questions? What are some areas that you feel need to be addressed, especially during this interview? Once again, that is on 0955-997-997 or even on 0979-192-485. Now, going right back to you, Mr. Chansa, and that is touching on the fact that you are an independent. And we've had a number of them who've come onto this very same show.
6: Yes.
5: And during this campaign period, we've had varying responses, some saying it has not been the best experience.
6: Yes.
5: They've experienced intimidation.
6: Yes.
5: One of them last said he experienced violence as well,
6: yes,
5: where him and his team, when they were putting up posters, they were attacked. In
6: yes.
5: your case, how's your experience been like during the campaign period?
6: I think mine has been a different experience, in the sense that they're dealing with someone who is familiar to them. It's someone that they've listened to, from back in the days. So I'm a person who is familiar with these people on the ground. So I haven't faced any challenges in terms of being attacked and being intimidated. I have received overwhelming support from, the community, the youths. You know, they say, boss, imwe must understand my youth, imwe, at least you've been with us. So, coming from the musical aspect, is that even before we write our songs, we do research. We go on the ground, we do research, we see what are some of the problems people are facing, and we'll write songs around people's problems and try and find ways and solutions to how we can help heal their hearts and just help them go through life by encouraging them not to give up. So it's things that we have been doing. But this time around, I felt like instead of them listening to my voice, I want to listen to their voices.
5: So sorry to cut you off. We do have a caller on the line. Hello, good morning. You're through to Voice of the People. Who are we speaking to? Bueno Buanji. Nikamba Namanda.
2: Nikamba Napeli.
5: Okay, go ahead. What's your comment or question?
6: Buanji, Mama Bakeli.
2: So
6: within my first 90 days, kai apa ikankala mo August, mkati votera mo August, September, October, tifuni katadiri ingata start to prepare so that my drainage na my water problems if it has sorting it out before time. Because muzi ba imwe bantu wako kamwala south, upeze kati mafama zimambela bui na tumvula ya buwela. 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
2: Chitaba, kuna chitaba, every year, maezi na maezi, mvula ikabuwela, chitaba, manyumba mwatu. 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
6: Maona manji.
2: Kuna chati munga dila manji. So, kule njira ni manji.
6: Zikomo kwa mbili. Yeah.
5: Once again, remember, it can be part of the conversation as well. That is as easy as 0955-997-997 or even on 0979-192-485. And you can ask your questions or rather touch on certain areas that you feel need to be looked into, and that is within Kabwata constituency. My guest in studio is Mr. Chisanga Q Chansa, also known as CQ, and he's aspiring for Kabwata constituency. So what exactly would you like to see within the constituency in the next 5 years? And do tell us. That's once again on 0955-997-997 or even on 0979-192-485. And so just to take you back to your answer before the call, where you're saying that you've actually been received with love.
6: Yes.
5: And what about for when it comes to your fellow contestants as well? Those are also running for office. How's the interaction been like?
6: I haven't met many of those people, but of course we've been professional. I'm not coming into politics as a career politician. And I believe career politicians have a way of attacking each other. I'm coming into politics, you know, issue-based politics is what I believe in. I don't believe in character assassination, you know, where you're going to talk about my physical disabilities or anything about me that you feel... That should not qualify me to stand as an MP. I believe that for a very long time, you know, the office of an MP has been too magnified to be such a big thing that, you know, young people cannot manage to, you know, run. But for me, I believe that it should be something that is made simple because it's supposed to be run by many people. Mm-hmm. You are just the head, but you want to take a call? Yeah.
5: Yes, there's a call on the line. Hello, good morning. Hello.
7: Hello, good morning.
5: Good morning, sir. What's your name and where are you calling from?
7: This is Mr. Matthew Mchonga. I'm calling you from Kawata.
5: Okay, wonderful. You can go ahead, Mr. Matthews.
7: Okay, so for me, I have followed the independent candidate who is aspiring for Kawata seat. I think for me, the gentleman... Sorry, good morning.
6: Good morning, sir. Thank you, sir. Thank you.
7: Yes. So, for me, Mr. Tenerist, we are happy that at least we have seen the growth of democracy in our country, the freedom of speech. Yeah, I think for me, I would want to ask you a question.
6: Yes, sir.
7: Like to state at least a few things that you have seen this current government has done. Because what I've seen from you politicians is that we are good at criticizing. We are good at blaming others, but we are not good at appreciating the positive things that they have done. Because when you look at The current MP for Kawata, Honorable Taengwa, I can tell you that he has done a lot of things in Kawata constituency. You can talk of the project in Chilenge, the project in Kamwala, Kamlanga, Kawata, Rivala. There are so many projects. I can give you here specifically where I stay in Kamwala at 5. We have one by 3 classroom block, the paving of road, the maternity annex, and many other things. So for me, I have a problem with you politicians where you just want to criticize, but you don't want to appreciate where someone has done well. You understand?
8: Yes.
7: So for me, with independent candidates, that's where I have a problem, where you don't want to appreciate where the government has done well. Look at the free education policy, which is there. The agriculture sector, it is now doing fine in Zambia. So you should also appreciate where government has done, because the current UPND government has done well. So us, as the people of Kawata constituency, we are voting for Honorable Taengwa back into office because we have seen what Honorable Taengwa has done. I thank you.
5: Okay, thank you very much.
6: Thank you very much.
5: That is once again on 0955-997-997 or even on 0979-192-485. Those are the numbers you can call me up on if you'd like to give a comment, possibly even ask a question. That is once again on 0955-997-997 or even on 0979-192-485. And we do have another caller. Hello, good morning.
9: Good morning, how are you?
5: I'm fine, thank you. How are you doing today, ma'am?
9: I'm fine.
5: That is wonderful. What's your name and where are you calling from?
9: Nalu from Nivala.
5: Okay, you can go ahead, Nalu.
9: Okay. How are you?
6: Good morning, Nalu. How are you?
9: Fine, fine.
6: Yes.
9: Okay, so I've been listening through the program and I like your ideas.
6: Yes. Thank you so much.
9: What you're saying is true. Kabata consumers have got different play packs, to be specific.
6: Yes.
9: When you go down to Lumburu Road, or let me say in between Lumburu Road and Bama Road, there's a play park that you need to touch.
6: Yes, yes.
9: This is a rich East Canada play park. Mm. In Nivala Stage 2, there's a play park again.
6: Yes.
9: This is a rich sticker. Like the previous caller said that, yes, Mr. Taengwa has wait, but does he listen to what we tell him? He doesn't do that.
6: Exactly.
9: In a road, from Moringa Tree where you came.
6: Yes.
9: If you pass through Marod Joseph Nivala.
6: Yes.
9: Yeah, it can. It's a yard. It has been like that years and years. Come rain season, experience. Would you say that he's working? Does he listen to us?
6: No.
9: So we need a youth that is going to listen to us. We need an MP that is going to hear our cry.
6: Exactly.
9: Quite all right, Wakura, on Ashita Vambini. But now the time now, because it's like, okay, yasila, but I can call my youth now, my youth, Ashita Vambini, and the cheapies. So that if they interact nicely with my youth, you know, boy, I'm going to get a second and cheap.
6: Yeah.
9: Because if you create a Papa Mina Papa, you need to play back. You facilitate it in a nice way.
6: Mm.
9: Believe me, many youths are going to be employed.
6: Yes, yes.
9: So I like your ideas. I like what you are saying. Just keep up with a good way. What you're saying is true.
6: Thank you so much. Thank you so much.
5: Thank you, Nalu. And so I'm just going to give you a chance to respond to two of those phone calls.
6: Yes.
5: So maybe I'll say even just I'll throw in another question.
6: Yes.
5: Touching on the previous caller, not Nalu, and I believe that's Mr. Mtonga.
6: Yes.
5: Are there any particular projects that you've seen over the last couple of years that you think should I be voted into office? I'd like to continue on as well.
6: You see, I'm not coming in to compete. I'm coming in to improve. I believe that Mr. Taengwa, the incumbent, has done some works. For me, I believe that within his capacity, he has shown the people where he's able to do within the 5 years that he has been put in office. And I believe that if really has done work within Kawata constituency, there's no need for him to campaign. You know, for him, I've seen posters within Kawata in each and every road of Kawata, meaning that he understands Kawata very well. If you're able to put posters in a road, you know that, oh, there's a road like this that exists and you have not brought development. It means that you've been ignoring. Because if I'm going to put posters, I'm going to put posters where I know. But with him, every road has his posters. But when we look at the development that is within that community, nothing has been done, but maybe has concentrated in other areas. I would appreciate him, you know, for having put 3 paved roads in Kamwala, where he comes from. And from rumors, I hear that, that's where the mother-in-law, he paved the mother-in-law's road and the road he used to live in. And in 5 years, he's only managed to pave three roads, the whole of Kamwala. The issue of flooding in Kamwala has been an issue for years, but has not been tackled. So if I'm to respond to Mr. Mutonga, I would say thank you very much for the three roads that he has given us. But I believe that it is not much, because if you look at even just the main road that passes into Kamwala, kwenda kuja ku prison, kuja Jarodia prison, look at that, the state of that road. It's the main road, but the potholes, it's in a bad state. You know, it's not something that I would even say, oh, there's an MP in this area. Believe it or not, if you give an opportunity to many callers here, you know, to just judge Mr. Taengwa and his term and what he has done in office, I believe that many people, according to me, I believe that would be negative. You know, so I'm not saying he hasn't done anything. Of course, we're talking about this government putting free education. I believe it's been a game changer. Free education has been one of those, you know, highlights, and bravo to the government. But we need to still improve on the same things that have been implemented. Because if you look at the same, what they're calling, free education. Nowadays, classrooms have pupils up to 200. One teacher has 200 pupils. Now, is that quality education? Definitely, that is not quality education. We will need to build more classrooms. We will need to, you know, bring in more teachers so that we can have, you know, teachers know their students as they are being taught. You know, is there a call?
5: Unfortunately, we're just beeping, but you can still call in.
6: Yes. So, nowadays, our kids are waking up at 04 just to be in to sit on the desk.
5: Okay, we do have another caller. Hello, good morning.
8: Good morning, madam. How are you?
5: I'm fine, thank you. How are you doing today, sir?
8: I'm doing better than you.
5: That's wonderful. You can go ahead. What's your name and what's your comment or question?
8: Good morning, sir. How are you?
6: Good morning, thank you. How are you, sir?
8: My name is Mike B. Mawande. I'm calling in within Lusaka.
6: Thank you. Thank you.
8: I take it you are a youth. I am not a youth. I am about 55 years old.
6: Yes, sir.
8: I take it you are a youth.
6: Yes, we are young people, sir.
8: Young people, this is your time. Yes, we agree that you have to take over the mantle of the leadership of this country.
6: Yes.
8: The only challenge I have with you young people,
6: yes,
8: is that you seem not to know that there are laws in this country. I heard you when you said CDF of 40 million, you will divide it into five components.
6: Yes.
8: Correct me if I'm wrong.
6: Yes, you're right.
8: The question I would ask you, under which authority? It's very clear that you haven't read the CDF guidelines. Okay. And it's very clear that you seem not to understand the role of a member of parliament. Any person who comes, I mean, Kawata constituents, and any person who comes to me as a member, as an aspiring MP, and tells me that I will do this or that, to me, I will not vote for such a person. The role of a member of parliament is, one, make laws, two, approve budget, three, give oversight to the government. A member of parliament has got no budget of his own which he can go into a community and provide a service. No. Even the CDF itself, it has got several components. You, as an aspiring member of parliament, you should know that the law was recently changed where you will sit on the council as an ex-official. I stand to be corrected on that one.
6: That's very absolute. You're right. Yes.
8: So you sit on the council as an observer, to observe what the council is doing, not to decide what to do with the CDF.
6: Absolutely,
8: so,
6: right.
8: As a youth, you need to put your facts correct. We want to vote for youth, but you should have your facts correct. No MP can provide the services on his own, no. Even the CDF, the community themselves, if you have a problem of drainage, submit to the council that this component of CDF, which is community development or project, our area or our ward, we need this drainage to be worked on. As a community, they must submit to the WDC, the community members, the councillor, in fact, let me put it this way, the councillor has got more power under CDF than you, the MP, because the councillor is within the community. You, as a member of parliament, your role is just make laws in parliament, approve government budget, the same budget that will come from CDF, and provide oversight to government. So please, yes, even as much as you are aspiring, I would suggest that you put your facts correct and we'll support you. But for now, I'm sorry, for me, I think I cannot vote for you from the trajectory you are taking. It's very clear that you are promising things where you have no authority or capacity to provide. I envy you. God bless the Republic, and I wish you the best. Thank you.
5: Thank you so much, sir. And within the interest of time, I'll give you a chance to respond to him and also just to speak to the people of Kawata. What's your call to action to them?
6: You see, there's always going to be this rejection and fear of what, when someone comes and says, I want to have equal distribution. I'm not the one speaking. I'm representing the cries of the people. These are things that I'm getting from the ground. What am I going to suggest out there to my councillors? Because at the end of the day, I will be working with the councillors. It is me to give those councillors what the people are saying. My office will be open. Of course, when this is why I said the office of the MP has been magnified to be a big office such that young people cannot fit in. I believe that it is time to try young people, because the old ideas and patterns, like the big man is saying, I know I can tell from him that he has this old fashioned way of, you know, doing things, and I believe that he's just stuck on just what the guidelines of, you know, the MP. Believe it or not, we can even survive in Kawata. We can do projects. We can do so many things, even without CDF. Did he know that? My job is to lobby. My job is to lobby for certain things to be done. I'll tell you one thing. People may look at me as, what has he done for the community? I've gotten that question. As a concerned citizen, just in 2015, okay, because of the exposure and seeing opportunities within the constituency, you know, I looked at the Kawata flats. I have seen Kawata in his glory days. Kawata flats used to be beautiful. The flats were nicely painted. There were wire fences. It was beautiful. The garbage collection was on point. But these flats became dilapidated. Why did they become dilapidated? Is because over the time, they sold these flats to individuals who are not even taking care of the surrounding. And we have buildings that look beautiful inside, but outside are looking bad. I took up the initiative as a concerned youth, you know, as a concerned citizen within Kawata constituency. I had to write a proposal, you know, to help the community live in a good environment. I'm the one who initiated the painting of the Kawata flats, in case that big man didn't know. I initiated that project, and believe it, today you're looking at those Kawata flats with different company brands, and they're looking beautiful. It is because of ideas or as good, as nice as mine, okay. You know. And it's, people are limited to only thinking about CDF. I'm not even concerned about CDF. I believe that my job as an MP is to oversee, you know, and also do what my people want. My job is to listen to the cries of the people. I need to represent Kawata well in parliament. What are the people? What do the people want? It's not even about, because you are young and you don't understand. No, these are things that can easily be understood. I'm not promising. I'm not an old politician that is coming to promise you things. I'm going to build. No. I'm not that type of politician. I'm a new breed of politician, and I believe that if God keeps you long enough to stay to see what we're going to do, you will appreciate me later. But for now, do what you have to do.
5: Okay.
6: And I will do what I have to do. But I'm begging for the people of

0: ideas. We can run Kawata ourselves. Tingachienze Chikawata. I believe that Chikawata, Sifun Konkara, you know, they amplify these offices. Okay, yes, they amplify these offices. We can do these offices. These offices are supposed to be run by people. Not when you put someone in office, they start doing what they want. That's what we've been seeing. I want to be a person that people, you know, will run to and guide me on how to run this constituency. Anyway, with the interest of time, I know that we are running out of time and I have so much to say.
1: Okay, on that note, I'd like to thank you so much for joining me this morning.
0: Thank you so much. Please vote Pakalimba. My name is Chisanga Q Chansa. Mukandona Pakalimba Paja, please give me that vote. Trust me, give us a chance, my youthy, give us a chance, my independent, away from partisan politics. Things have changed. Thank you so much.
1: Once again, my guest in studio has been Mr. Chisanga Q Chansa, and that is him running as an independent for Kawata constituency. This has been Voice of the People. Still coming up, there's a lot more right here on the Power Breakfast Show.
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2: 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Hair care is more than just keeping your hair looking good. It's about keeping it healthy as well. I mean, how many times have you heard people say you need to have healthy hair? But how can you have healthy hair? How do you keep your hair strong and full of life? Well, stick around because I will be giving you some tips today. Now, your hair goes through a lot every single day, from the sun to the dust, especially in these months we're in right now. There's dust everywhere and pollution is, you know, is everywhere as well, but your hair is also suffering at this point. So giving it the right care makes all the difference in the world, right? So number one, you want to keep your hair clean, right? Washing your hair every single day or stripping it of its natural oils is a very bad idea. So what you could do instead is, you know, wash your hair 2 to 3 times in a week. It is usually enough. So you can also use a mild shampoo and a good conditioner to keep it soft and manageable as well. Plus, my African girls can actually say they actually wash their hair once a month, but don't be shy. I see you. And I'm guilty too. Now, you need to be gentle when you're detangling. Now, avoid tugging or combing your hair roughly, especially when it's wet. It's more fragile at this point. So use a wide tooth comb or your fingers to gently detangle. I did not understand the importance of detangling until I got older. I wish my parents knew this before, especially my mother. Now, protect your hair from heat. Now, too much heat from those blowers that you're going to every single week is very, very bad because it makes your hair weaker. It damages your hair, so your hair will start falling out. So you want to avoid that. Also, get to trim your hair regularly. 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Also, you want to protect your hair from the elements. What am I talking about? I spoke about the wind. 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And I do hope you found this information helpful. 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
9: 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Today, 2.5 million children are back in the classroom, sitting on desks and being fed nutritious meals under the school feeding program. 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And that's why Bali keeps working day after day. Because just as we delivered free education, we will keep delivering. 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Until progress is something every Zambian feels. We've started the change. Now let's finish the job. On the 13th of August 2026, vote for Hakainde Hichilema as President of the Republic of Zambia. And let us continue to move Zambia forward together.
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3: 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Okay, okay. I hear you are boss va Mary.
2: So, ukamba boa?
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4: 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Zambia votes.

0: Everyone's bad day is my bad day. But when my banja comes together, there are no bad days.
1: 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And introducing the newest member to the banja, Banja Ultra. 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

0: You too can start earning some big money with WinBig Zambia, and really it's as easy as you dialing a short code. I promise you, there are no extra steps. There's nothing crazy that you have to do. That now have to jump over a certain bush. You must make sure that your NRC, your birth certificate, all of that stuff is in order. No. All you need to do is just have your phone on hand. Also, make sure you've got some money within your mobile money account. And from there on, you can start winning and start winning big. And really, once again, it is as simple as I am speaking. So follow me here, right? Get your phone with you. Once you've got your phone in your hands, you go to that little icon that shows that it's like a phone, right? Like a phone sign. And if you've got words underneath each single app icon, if I should call it, it will even write phone. Once you've gotten there, you simply just have to dial a short code, which is *474#. Once you've dialed that, you're going to see a prompt that will come up onto your screen, whether you've got like a small button phone or even a smartphone. It will then give you five options. Within those five options, it will tell you either you're playing for a car, a Honda Fit, you're playing for TVs, which come with a decoder, you're playing for some phones, you're playing for a 10,000 kwacha prize, or even a 200 kwacha prize. Those are the options that you've got. And once you've decided, like, you know what, I think I'm going to play for the phones, I need one, I need a new one, I'm tired of this button phone, then that's perfectly fine. From there on, you can actually start enjoying. And from there on, you can now even be a winner, as there are some walking away with these same phones. I do believe we had some over the weekend that walked away with three phones. We had some walked away with a 10,000 kwacha. But for now, who I'm calling are those who are walking away with a 200 kwacha. And that's all courtesy of WinBig Zambia. I want you to be a winner as well, and that's why I'm telling you to start playing. Start dialing. That is, once again, *474#. That is the number that you need to dial if you'd like to walk away as a winner. For now, I'm just calling to confirm, to find out if, have they seen the money? Have you seen it within your account? Are you actually saying, you know what, Shekinah, I played really well, I didn't have hope, I had me and my last five kwacha, and now look at me with the 200 kwacha in my mobile money account. So once again, start dialing. It is *474#. It seems like this particular winner is not picking up their phone, so let me try another winner just to find out once again, have you seen the 200 kwacha that you're walking away with? So once again, it is *474#. That is a number that you need to dial if you'd like to walk away with some money. And again, it is courtesy of WinBig Zambia. Make sure that you are the one with the money within your mobile money account, or even within your hands, and the power literally lies in your hands. And that is once again by dialing *474#. Calling in the second winner just to find out, have you seen the cash? Do you have any plans of how you're going to spend it? And if so, what are those plans? So far, I've heard of those who are saying, I'm going to take myself out, have like a little bit of like a solo date, you know, just enjoy the money. Sometimes in life, you have to de-stress by taking yourself out to somewhere nice. You eat like a chicken, you can a T-bone, take yourself, you know, to like a nice local spot where you can eat in shima that's not cooked by you. There's just something about eating food that's not been cooked by you, that there's a certain taste to it, whereby you've paid the money for it, and then you're enjoying. But also, if you know you've got some problems to sort out, you've got that particular loan shark. Hello, good morning. Hello. Good morning. How are you doing today?
1: I'm okay. How are you?
0: I'm fine, thank you. This is Shekinah. I'm calling from WinBig Zambia. I'm calling to find out if you've seen that you've won 200 kwacha. This is Shekinah. I'm calling from WinBig Zambia. So, yes. I want to find out, have you seen a message on your phone saying you've won a 200 kwacha?
1: Yes,
0: that's lovely. That's lovely. Congratulations. You're one of our winners.
1: Thank you very much.
0: You're very welcome. Keep playing and you can win even a 10,000.
1: Okay, I'll try.
0: Okay, wonderful. See, just like that, that's all I'm doing. Just calling to find out if you've seen that you've won some money, and also possibly keep playing. You could even walk away with, or rather drive away in, a brand new car. Really, the option is up to you. It's you who decides. You've got one, or rather five options, so you can choose either one. What you can also do, in case you're a winner of the 500 kwacha, you can even just, in fact, divide your money up properly. Say, okay, to go to the Honda Fit. This one, you to go to the phones. This one, you go to the TVs. This one, the 10,000. And this one, the 200 kwacha again. And this person I'm calling right now is winning for the third time. So that means if they played once, right? So they've only played, let's say, there's a 15 kwacha practically. Which means by the time they're winning for the third time, they've walked away with a 600 kwacha. So they've invested a 15 kwacha and walked away with a 600 kwacha. That can be you as well. Starting out from a 5 kwacha and graduating to a 600, that is not bad at all. So what you can do, once again, is by starting out, and that is with just simply a 5 kwacha, and that will help you get to walk away with a 600 kwacha. So start now. The power is within your hands, and you too can start dialing. Seems this person has not picked up my call, unfortunately, and they won 3 times. 3 times, 3 krinikis. And that's a 600 kwacha in their mobile money account from just like a simple 5 kwacha. So still, once again, keep dialing. If you're thinking, Shekinah, I've been playing, but I've not been winning, it's okay. Just keep dialing. Today could be your day. As I'm only just the first batch of people who are calling in, and then the second batch will be another 20, and then we'll have another batch, and another batch. Okay, trying to see if they're going to pick up. Once again, you can simply just dial in. That is *474#. That is the number that you need to actually dial in if you'd like to walk away with some money.
2: In prayer.
0: Okay.
2: Believe that you have received it.
0: Amen.
2: And it will be yours.
0: Amen. See, that's a prayer for you and me. Believe you've received the 200 kwacha, and you too can also win it. And that's once again by dialing *474#. Unfortunately, they're not picking up their phone. But once again, it's really that easy. It is *474#. And once again, keep dialing that, and you could be a winner of that money. We're giving you that chance, and that is Win Big Zambia, giving you a chance to be a winner this morning. So start dialing. I'm calling in my other winners as well, just to find out, as always, have you seen the money that you've won courtesy of Win Big Zambia? If you're saying, Shekinah, I want it to be my time, it will be your time. And really, it's up to you. You've got that power. You execute that particular action, and that is by dialing the short code. Once again, it is *474#. Start dialing that number, and you could be a winner. So calling in my other winner, will they pick up? Are they going to pick up? I'm quite excited. Every single time the phone is ringing, I'm always very nervous, as if it's me. Hello, good morning.
3: Good morning. How are you?
0: I am good. How are you doing today?
3: I'm doing fine.
0: That's wonderful. My name is Shekinah. I'm calling from Win Big Zambia. So I'm calling to find out if you've seen the money you've won, the 200 kwacha.
3: Yes, I've seen it. Yeah. Thank you very much.
0: That's wonderful. Do you have any plans of how you're going to spend the money? Have you made a cabinet?
3: Yes, I've made.
0: You've made? Okay, that's good. That's good. Keep playing.
3: Okay. So I was even asking myself, can I even win that 10,000?
0: You can. You can. Just keep playing. Factor same 200 kwacha. Use some to play for the car. Use some to play for the 10,000. The other one for the phones. The other one for the TV. And the other one for the 200 kwacha again.
3: Okay.
0: Yeah. Okay.
3: Okay. Thank you very much.
0: Absolutely welcome. See, I love that. So there's a bit of nerves on calling because I'm like, are they going to pick up? Have they seen the money? And then when you do pick up and saying you've won the money, have you seen it? That feeling, nothing can beat it. And now imagine you receiving that cash. Me, I'm just calling to find out if you've seen the cash. Now imagine you actually winning that money. Imagine that feeling. It's incredible. And really, you can also experience that right now. Once again, it is you dialing *474#. And you too can also be walking away with some cool cash courtesy of Win Big Zambia. We saw it happen in Malawi. It can also happen right here in Zambia, as we saw so much being given away. We had cars, we had phones, TVs, lots of money. And when even though saying the money, it was in dollars, right? So you too can also... Oh, hello. Good morning.
4: Morning.
0: How are you doing today?
4: Very fine, thank you.
0: That's wonderful. So my name is Shekinah. I am calling from Win Big Zambia. I'm calling to find out if you've seen the 200 kwacha that you have won.
4: No, I haven't seen it.
0: You haven't? Check your messages. No. Check your messages right now.
4: Thank you.
0: Absolutely welcome. I'll call you back to find out if you've seen it again.
4: Okay.
0: Okay, wonderful.
4: Thank you.
0: Welcome, thank you. Welcome. Again, you see the feeling of being a winner? There's nothing that, okay, they're not nothing, but there are some things that beat that feeling. But it's at least it should be your top 5, right, when it comes to winning. Once again, you could walk away with a 10,000 kwacha, walk away with a Honda Fit, even 3 smartphones, or even a smart TV that comes with a decoder. So start dialing. Once again, the short code is simply *474#. for hash. That is the short code that you need to dial. I've already called in some. Some didn't pick up. Others prayed for us indirectly through their caller tunes. And for others, well, they said they haven't seen it. Others have seen the cash and they've been wondering how they'll, you know, spend it. Where are they going to take it? If you two have got those problems, which I think are nice life problems, then start playing. Really, once again, it is *474#. Calling in my other winner, have they seen the money? Fingers are crossed. It's always a very pivotal moment. Okay, it's ringing. Are they going to pick up? Is it you that I'm calling right now? Hello?
5: Hello?
0: Good morning. How are you doing today?
5: I'm okay. How are you?
0: I'm doing wonderful. So my name is Shekinah. I'm calling you from Win Big Zambia. I'm calling to find out if you've seen the money you've won.
5: Okay.
0: Have you seen it?
5: No.
0: No, not yet.
5: Not yet.
0: Okay, so I'm kindly asking if you can check your messages.
5: Okay.
0: There should be a message that should say that you've been, there's money that's been sent into your account.
5: Okay, thank you.
0: Okay,
5: thank you.
0: Absolutely welcome. Have a wonderful day. Okay, so he hasn't seen two in a row as well. So check your phone, Naimwe. Check your phone just to make sure that you've got some money that you're walking away with. Because right now you can be thinking my problems. My enemies are after me, my lord. They will eat me. But actually, God has sent you a solution. That's the 200 kwacha. At least it can help, you know, with just covering a few things here and there. Just to make sure that even as you get closer to payday, where now you at least you finish up even your entire debt, you would have paid like a little something. Say, look, right now I don't have the cash. I don't know the full amount, but what I have, I will give. I think I need to start preaching. You know, like when Jesus said, was it Jesus? Was it the disciples? You know, silver and gold I have none, but what I have, I will give you. That's exactly what WinBig is doing for you right now. You might not walk away with the exact money that you want, that will at least help cover all your problems, but like a 200 kwacha helps, especially when you are broke, when your wallets are dry. When your children have come to you saying, mommy, at school they said that they need a whole ream of paper. You're like, from where? Where are we supposed to remove that from? And so you can make those plans for the 200 kwacha. It can't be the entire ream, but at least it'll be something, you know, even if it's half a ream. You'd have made a plan here and there just to cater for some of you, at least your problems. Calling in once again. That is another winner, just to see if they've seen that money. And now, hopefully, they do get to pick up. And hopefully, unlike the last two callers, or rather the last people have called, they would have seen the message saying they've won the money. Or at least they'll pick up. Once again, calling in. If you're saying, Shekinah, I just keep hearing you calling people, but you've never called me. That's because you've never played Win Big. So start playing right now. If this is your first time, try it out. That is, once again, *474#. That is the number that you need to dial if you'd like to be part of this. You want to be part of the winner's circle. You know, you two can say, I won. Today I did call in somebody who won three times. Three times. That's a 600 kwacha within the last couple of days. Within a week, literally, they've walked away with a 600 kwacha. Imagine you. Imagine if every day you're playing for a 200 kwacha. In fact, on top of that, you've been playing for the 10,000 kwacha. So you stand a chance of winning over the weekend of either a Honda Fit, a 10,000 kwacha, three phones, even a smart TV, plus a 200 kwacha. Is it making sense here? That can be you. It seems like they're not picking up, unfortunately. We'll try another winner, again, just to find out if they've seen the money. And I understand that some of us are at work at the moment. Probably you're even in a meeting. And even as you're in that meeting, a part of you might be just a bit distracted because you're thinking, ish, right now when I go home, I know they'll come and say, remember the money for the chickens you got last time on credit? I want my money now. So if that is you, a 200 kwacha will help. Even if it's like a 50 kwacha you're paying, it will help right now. And that is the solution that Win Big Zambia is giving you. So start dialing. That is, once again, *474#. And you could be among the winners walking away with something as simple, but also something as vital as a 200 kwacha as a lifeline. And if you're thinking, I've played Shekinah, I've won two times, three times, four times, I want to graduate to something bigger. You know, I'm no longer a baby who just drinks milk. Now I'm graduating to meat. Then, well, you can start. There's a 10,000 kwacha up for grabs. And all you need to do is just have an entry fee of just a 30 kwacha in your mobile money account. And you could be walking away with that particular 10,000 kwacha. Or if you want to walk away, or rather drive away, in a Honda Fit, you just need a 50 kwacha in your mobile money account for you to actually play for that. That's the entry fee. If you're saying, Shekinah, I need a TV right now. I'm tired of using a laptop in this house. You know, I can't even bring people over to say, let's have movie nights. How can you have a movie date at home when what I've got is just like a laptop? Or sometimes even just a phone. I need to graduate to a smart TV that comes with a decoder. Hello, good morning. Hello.
6: Hello.
0: Hello, good morning.
6: Bueno, muy bien.
0: I'm fine, thank you. This is Shekinah from Win Big Zambia. So I'm calling to say you've won 200 kwacha. Have you seen it? Mwaiona?
6: Eh.
0: Okay, wonderful. Congratulations.
6: Thank you.
0: Welcome. Once again, it really is as simple as that. All I'm doing is just calling you to find out if you've seen the money. And still, there's so many other winners, as every single time I'm calling 20 people just to say, have you seen the cash? Because 20 win at the exact same time. Let me run you through. If you want to play for a Honda Fit, where it's one winner every month, it's 50 kwacha entry fee that you need to have in your mobile money account. 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That means 20, 20, 20 in batches. And the entry fee is just a 5 kwacha. Start dialing, and you could be a winner with Win Big.

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0: boy, T-boy, patch pata kuf push. 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
1: All right, welcome to today's edition of the Political Podcast. I must apologize for starting a little bit late. The show time is upon us. Obviously, there's a lot of traffic around most parts of, not most parts, but around the show grounds. So all roads around that place, traffic jammed, and hence our guest was delayed. But otherwise, it's always good to, even if we're starting late, it's good to be here. Welcome, my name is Yoel Achomba, your host, and of course it's Power FM. We are live in simulcast in Power FM Livingstone, Kabwe, and also Yah FM in Kitwe, but also we are live on Facebook and also on Beats TV channel 92. My guest today is Mr. Emmanuel Malite, who is a UPND Alliance member. He's here with us this morning to talk about issues around the campaigns towards these elections that we have in the next 2 weeks. Mr. Emmanuel, welcome to Political Podcast.
2: Thank you, my brother. How are you?
1: Fine, thanks. This is a long time coming. I know you've been on my case since we started. So it's always good to make sure that this happens. And I think it's the best time to have it.
2: And I appreciate the Power FM to just invite me.
1: All right.
2: I must apologize. There's a lot of traffic because of the showgrounds that is happening.
1: Yeah.
2: Mm-hmm. I would have started off as early as I could, but...
1: Yeah, you underestimated time and traffic.
2: Yeah, so I... My apologies to the management.
1: No, it's fine. But I'm sure.
2: For coming in late.
1: Yeah, it's, as they say, it's better late than never. So yeah. We're good. No, it's good to have you, Mr. Malite. I think because of time, we'll get into it real quick. You have been part of the UPND Alliance. How has that been over the 5 years?
2: Okay. Our alliance is. I've been in the alliance with the UPND, I would say now. Approximately 8 years.
1: Okay.
2: And the spirit behind the alliance, and of course, obviously, this is happening even in our colleagues in the opposition.
1: Right.
2: The spirit behind the alliance is having political parties with same idea, same agenda. You end up losing votes.
1: Right.
2: But if you're humble enough, you have to form an alliance with a stronger political party. I do remember when we formed the NDC, that was 2017. We formed 2017, and in 2018 we had the by-elections, approximately 2018 we had by-elections in Ron.
1: Right.
2: Because we had an alliance, we were in the alliance with the UPND. The UPND opted to support us as a state. And we scooped that seat.
1: Mm-hmm.
2: So that's a good part of our alliance. But mm-hmm. our alliance, how it has been, it's fulfilling because we have not changed from where we were coming from. Our message is clear. Our message actually was centered on four pillars. And those four pillars were, number one, uniting the country.
1: Mm-hmm.
2: At the time, the country was so divided. And if all the political parties... Then we were in opposition. We wanted to unite the country, that we don't have tribalism at its play. That was our key main, was
1: right.
2: to unite the country. Number two was to restore the rule of law. Number three was the main target, and I think that is the biggest thing that we really have to maybe even center on, was to to restore the economy that was crippling and going down.
1: Right.
2: And then also just the fight against corruption. We were fighting against corruption. I think we have maintained ourselves with those figures and with those five pillars. And for sure, so those are things that we believed in, and I think even when we've gone into this campaign period again, right, we've emphasized on those factors.
1: Mm.
2: Of course, the manifesto, obviously we had to polish it up because of the basis of the things that we found it, and how we our message also it has gone now. We have to maintain. We have to maintain the foundation that we've laid,
1: right,
2: and where we are taking the Zambian people.
1: Right. You mentioned among your pillars to resuscitate the economy, which was in the doldrums at the time,
2: yes,
1: that the,
2: yes,
1: UPND and its alliance members took over, mm, office in 2021. But despite the achievements that are being preached about economic improvement and debt management, people are saying that the poverty levels are still high. Are these assertions true? Would you say that the poverty levels have improved in comparison to the previous government?
2: My brother, I would tell you, I'm found in these compounds.
1: Right.
2: Those are the messages around.
1: Mm.
2: And if we are not careful, we might end up making another mistake of getting worse than we found it.
1: Mm.
2: The country that we inherited, the government that we inherited, was in 2020, they defaulted to pay up the debt. What does that mean? It means that the country was actually now collapsing economically. Our currency was no longer going to be attractive for investment. The country was almost, most of the important industries, companies like Zesco, were ending up going into stress,
1: right,
2: as a country, and also that would have derailed and made the economic growth and the development of this country too stuck to get on the stack. But for me, I expect people to say that, because growing an economy, it's not just mere pronunciation and mere action. It's a process.
1: Right.
2: There are certain fundamental issues that we need to undertake, foundational issues that we need to undertake, making sure that the debt is sustainable for us to invest in other industries. The debt of this country. So immediately when we went into, and these people should learn, should understand, we were in opposition. We made promises, right? But immediately when we went into government, we create, first of all, jobs.
1: Right.
2: We found out that the reserves and the coffers are empty. Where do we start? What should you do? It's to talk to the people that are stressing your economy. And that was the first position that the president made, was look, whatever we promised in 2021 will only be first. We need to negotiate na abatwakwata kwenkongole.
1: Right.
2: And that was the key. So, alongside, when answering your point, when you talk about in the compound, I expect this. But my word of hope and my word of encouragement that I would give Abe Kanashalo is be available with the platform that this government has made. And what's that platform? This government has introduced programs, yearly program. I know it has been there, the Economic Empowerment Commission.
1: Mm-hmm.
2: The Economic Empowerment Commission, at least every year, has been dispensing money.
1: Mm.
2: And that money is about 400 million to just local business people. those are essentials that will make people to at least develop their businesses, and I mean small and medium businesses.
1: Right.
2: So those are issues we have embarked on. How do we get off this mess that we're in? The debt restructuring was achieved. How do we get off this mess that we're in? We had to look at the Copper Belt. Copper Belt mines were in liquidation. KCM was in liquidation. Mopani was non-operational at that time. So, I mean, those are issues that we started to say, look, we can only revive Copper Belt by reviving the copper in the mining industry. And that's what we did.
1: Right.
2: So somebody asked me, are we headed for a right on the right track? Yes. How do we engage, how do we make sure that this is safeguarded? By keeping the deliberate policy that we've done, in fact, in the mining sector, because there is a 20% local content that was signed so that it helps our people. But again, you know the things. That's why we need our biggest challenge that we have to start explaining to people. We were in a transition. And the transition that we have been is not easy transition, because we are coming from a place where those that are in power, they are the ones that were seemingly to have, the only guys who were privileged to have money. And what did we see? We saw the misuse of banning of currency, Indalamo Kocha, Kadas, that the one who... educational system in this country became not very inspirational. Because professionalism in this country went down. How do you come out of all those potholes? How do we mend all those potholes? So we had so much to do, and thank God for the president, President Akainde Ichilem, for being so banned, for utilizing every opportunity that we face and showing leadership that every position that we face, it's an opportunity to get out and making sure that we will not go back
1: right
2: at the same.
1: Right.
2: Yes.
1: I want to ask you, would you say that the UPND policies over the 5 years have adequately addressed poverty and improved the quality of life over the past five, in comparison to the period 2016 to 2021?
2: We've addressed that. I would very, very categorically clear. What we were going through is, first of all, the biggest challenge that we have in this country. Why the economy and the cost of living is hard is levels of unemployment, especially amongst our youths. How did we make sure that, how would it come to make, we make sure that it's chintu cha taruka? And that's why there was that deliberate move to employ and recruit in the public service.
1: Mm-hmm.
2: So far, we've gone over 60,000 when it comes to public service. It's not a small number for the past 4 years.
1: Five years.
2: Yeah. You can say that because, I mean, we have a few days to elections.
1: Mm.
2: Those are issues that we started addressing. How do we curb this? It's not something you just do pronunciation and whatnot. People will say that you are liars. So we made sure that let's start reducing this unemployment issue so that at least all that backlog that we have of nurses, we have the backlog of teachers, it is reduced. Because back then there was like a freeze of... This is a recruitment, and it brought a lot of burden because university were doing graduations, but people were staying, they've started teaching, they stayed 10 years away from, they have not worked. So those are deliberate moves that we started, and I'm glad there are certain section of people have seen the efforts that we've made, and they're saying, okay, this is a route that we need to continue. This is the path that we need to continue if we have to see progress that we need to talk about as a country.
1: Yeah.
2: But again, in an army, but we are at 100% and 100%, then I'll be being economic with the truth. We still have a long way to go because, I mean, there is a lot outcry there when we go to campaign. All they want is, please, we need opportunities in businesses. We need opportunities. Yes, we are enjoying the peace that you have provided. Mm-hmm. But all these things, we need you to put up all this. And the president has said it. Vane, this is a time that we need to work hard. This is not a time to relax and feel that we are in government and we are in power. It's a time to work hard for the country and for the generation to come.
1: Yeah. Having said that, what's the main what is the main campaign promise or the pool of campaign promises that are being made to Zambians as you seek for re-election at the rallies? Because you said you employed quite a number of youths during the period, but we've also heard the president at the rallies mm-hmm. actually on the spot employing, mm-hmm. saying, from today, you people over there, you're hired. So isn't there a risk with such a promise? But I think let's focus on the real and practical promises that...
2: No, it's not, you know, the thing what I like about my president is it's consistent with what he does. Mm. We are consistent in employing and offloading the civil, the public service, and making sure that we employ.
1: Yeah.
2: It's an ongoing. It has not come new because we are holding public rallies.
1: Mm.
2: Employing of nurses, it has not come because we are trying to win votes. It's the commitment that this government has embarked on.
1: Mm-hmm.
2: That's not the first time that the president is making that commitment and getting all that. Remember when we had a pandemic, cholera pandemic, when the president said we have too many volunteers, and those that have participated in this fight against cholera

0: During that period, not those that were, there were stories that came out that some of the volunteers during the cholera pandemic that were at Hero Stadium did not were not considered, and others instead were considered. You have these stories. I'm sure you heard about
1: No, these stories, you know, when you're dealing with about 1,000 people, you're dealing with one individuals. Those, I would say, the question that one should put up is, look at the bigger picture. Administrative issues, even when we are doing all this pronunciation that the president is doing right now, my brother, I'll tell you, there will be issues to say, no, I attended Kurad. Because those are just administrative issues. But would somebody say, Awe, no, I'll be here defending to tell you to say, and numbers don't lie. But you know, administrative issues, people would maybe would want to lie, because when you're at a political right, social media. But the president said, no, get the numbers of this. These are those who are on voluntary, the group that has run. But somebody maybe would wake up to say, Ninari Kurusaka. And I'm amongst them. And those administrative issues, those are things that obviously we'll face. And that's leadership. We have to provide leadership. But we are promising the Zambian people that what we're saying on the political rallies is what we are going to do. We're not going to say something that we will not do. Is what we are committed to do.
0: Yeah, so maybe give us the main, I know most of the you know, at the rallies you're talking about CDF, free education. What are the main messages and promises that you have as a UPND Alliance at these rallies for the benefit of those listening that don't attend the rallies?
1: I want to emphasize one thing, I think, especially that now we are going for voting.
0: We're in the last mile now.
1: Yes. The president is on record saying, vote for UPND. I'm not in support of the independent candidate. It sounds very, because that's a political podium. Huh? To somebody maybe like you, it sounds like the president is not being democratic. When we're campaigning for the UPND agenda. What we are pushing is the UPND agenda not to be disturbed. Our colleagues are campaigning to make sure that they remove us in power, in service, to save the Zambian people. They have their own agenda, which I will not concentrate, because we have had an agenda that we started in 2021 that we need to complete.
0: Right.
1: So what is the message that we are preaching of not entertaining independent is something to do what happened in Bill 7. So Bill 7 now, under the new law, It's under the new law, Bill 7. Now, in the CDF committee, the chairperson is a DC who's representing presidency, right? Office of the president, right?
0: Yes.
1: The MP is an area member in that, is co-chairperson.
0: Right.
1: There is chief representation. From the chief, from the church, there's a representation. And also from the CSO, civil society, there are representation in the CDF. So now, you have this character that is saying, CDF is an ox. Just because Arishte Chigayo, you know, when I talk about president, to allow a voter, we are Arishte Chigayo, because to the Akopamo and go to the Furako. Obunga. So to Alamo Pera, but you MP or our president, who believes in the president's vision and the agenda of the UPND, that Wampele, you know what you are creating in that committee? Sabotage of our agenda as the UPND is what we are trying to avoid. And these are politics. We cannot be sugarcoating stuff. These are politics. That's why I was saying, if you want to see all this developmental agenda that the president has embarked on,
0: right,
1: and what the government is doing, make sure you put in somebody who submits to the vision of the party. And that's where we will make sure that we will not have these challenges that we had. I'll give you a practical example. two constituencies

0: constituencies. Actually, three constituencies in the Northern Circuit.
1: Mm-hmm.
0: Sunday Chanda was under PF. He opted to say this agenda of CDF is a very good. And he made sure he advertised it and people participated, they performed. Shiwangandu constituency was under Honorable Stephen Campion. Mm. When they go to Parliament, they were saying this CDF money is not even actually there.
1: Mm.
0: But same people are coming from the same political party. One MP has aligned himself to say this is a good project. So we were trying to cure that because we've learned our lessons.
1: Right.
0: We would rather have our people having those seats. And our target, obviously, is 5 million votes. If you'd ask me that I don't promote democracy, I promote democracy, but in the season that we are in, I want my first priority is to make sure that the agenda of us that we have is performed and therefore to refuaya fiachitika. Because at the end of the day, when we go to 2031, they would judge us again based on how we will perform. They are judging us in these campaigns where we're going based on what we said when we formed government.
1: Right.
0: So, in a mere, I will not go to a political party to say, support any muntu shishiwe. Because what we are selling, both sides, both camps, we are selling our vision to the country.
1: Mm.
0: And so that's why we're promoting, and that's why I had to emphasize on this fact, to say this is what we need to do. And another message that we say, our friends in the opposition, they were fighting. No, Bill 7 is a bad law. Bill 7 is a bad law. Look, this parliament that we have after 13th August is a new shape of parliament.
1: Mm.
0: Representation from the youths, representation from the women, representation from people with disability. So, in the previous, why we had to make sure that we campaign for this bill, in the previous governing system, what used to be in representation in parliament was because politics of being politics, it's more of a male dominance.
1: Mm.
0: And because of the nature of how we get into politics, so then we looked at it to say, look, there's a certain grouping that we need to have a voice. Parliament. The women, we go and campaign to the women. The marketeers, they were churira mo. They want to campaign.
1: Mm-hmm.
0: Those are people that we are giving vitenges to put on vitenges. Those are the youths, those are people that are on the streets chanting. How do we make sure that they participate in the governance so that they don't feel left out?
1: Mm.
0: That's when we had to fight. But they are the same people. They were also are beneficiaries to this. Coming to delimitation, they fought this delimitation. No, they want to just to divide the country. They want. When it came out, they're the people who supported first.
1: Mm.
0: I won't get shocked that Mr. Brian Mundubide, I'll check with the records at Parliament. I won't get shocked that he also voted for Bill 7. Not because he was induced to do that,
1: mm-hmm.
0: but it's a good law.
1: Before you look at the makeup of Parliament after August 13th, from the candidates that are representing the UPND, do you think the UPND has adopted what is in Bill 7 in terms of putting people up for elections that are youths, enough persons with disabilities, enough women?
0: I'll give you practical examples. That's what I mean. I like giving practical examples.
1: Mm.
0: Inclusion of women, we have a running mate, a woman running mate.
1: But she's always been.
0: Yeah,
1: mm-hmm.
0: because we support the other gender.
1: Okay.
0: Secondly, if you go to Luansha, we have a youth. We call her our last born.
1: Mm.
0: We have a young girl being represented there, aspiring. And Mishimulefu Ashani at that
1: rate. But in terms of proportional representation out of 256 seats,
0: mm.
1: do you feel that the UPND has adopted the proportionate numbers just within the party before we even look at the makeup of parliament?
0: I think so.
1: You think so?
0: Yeah.
1: Okay. Looking at over the 5 years,
0: I would not count how many women, but I think
1: that is homework for you.
0: Well, that's homework for that's me. Yeah. I think I'll,
1: yeah, because someone else will ask that question. But anyway, moving forward, over the 5 years, there's been always this push and shove between the opposition and authorities. What is going on now? Were you expecting such a resounding acceptance of what is the Tonse Alliance and the type of crowds they are pulling at their rallies and the support they have?
0: You see, the danger of having Tonse Alliance in the political system is it's a recipe of disaster.
1: How so?
0: Tonse Alliance is not like the UPND Alliance is. Do you know why we have stood the test of time as a UPND Alliance? I'll give you a practical foundation of the UPND Alliance. The UPND Alliance aspect was, we have joined this alliance, so we will not plan a divorce before marriage. If you want to stay in marriage, don't plan for a divorce, right? So we said, everyone in the alliance should stand. That's why we had the likes of Chipoka Mulenga resigning, going now on UPND. We had the likes of Joseph Chishala, who won in the by-election, standing on the... We have likes of... Now, we have even likes of Robert Haringa standing on what? UPND. The reason is simple. When you have formed the alliance, is we have agreed on one thing. And alliances have not started today. UNIP was an alliance, remember?
1: Yes, yes.
0: So, now the risk of having this alliance, it's a recipe of destruction. We have a Ndola Central seat. We have a mayoral seat in Luansha, where Makhebi Zulu, with his party, has stood as a candidate. Brian Mundubida as a candidate. The one who's supporting, another one, a candidate who's supporting, who is Chimbagambu, the one I worked with, he's standing on CF. Then, how do you handle such things when now you form government? Because you are holding on to different vision. And that's why in my preamble I talked about how we formed. It's like we are like minds and said, now we are like minds. Should we not think of yes, I'm coming from another political party, but who's the bigger brother here? The bigger brother is, if you look at the bigger political party, is where we are going to stand on to avoid confusion and breakups. But this kind of alliance, trust me, my brother, when we cross over, I interview me, they will never work together. Because already in this same, candidates are fighting. I've been on the ground. Candidates from RRP are fighting candidates from the Mundubile's camp. In Kitwe, we have a mayor, Charles Kabuita, standing on Mundubile's political party. The other one is standing, and they are all campaigning. So now, it's not something to do with the Zambian people and the agenda to govern them. It's now something to do with job seeking as politicians. So me, I classify them to say, abantu fiabakweba fiati, balefo afie dirumu mu government. Not at balefo kuteke chalo. Abantu wakobati, balefo afie dirumu government, just because na bamona ko na reserves na afula.
1: So, having said that, you are not seeing the current opposition, the alliance, as a threat?
0: It's not a threat.
1: It's not a threat?
0: It's not a threat. And our biggest worry is we need to go and tell our people to say, Ava. And thank God they are self-distracted. Themselves, when they will give them a mic, because they are not aligned with the same agenda, they speak different languages. So now, to the Zambian people, we trust the Zambian people. Do the Zambian people would trust a confused marriage. Mm. How do you go? How do you go in a house to say to rambo kula misunga? Awaba fiashi na kupuinga pako ya kupuinga bale ya bale raka. Bale ya bale to banama. Oko wenga landa tiba kansunga. Could you even say that you can stay in that home? You can't. Mm. So, what am I trying to say is, they've shown themselves their weakness by the way their conduct is. Like maybe we'll say something, no, we're going back to the ECL, we'll be ruling you like the way ECL. This other one, no, now we are going to, whatever that is talking about, we are going to increase. We're going to increase the cash for work from 800 to 1,000. The cash for work 800 to 1,000. It's now at 1,000. So what are they going to do? Mm. You give them a mic. They have no proper agenda for the country, but to utilize the opportunity because they are playing a song, and that song maybe it's giving people a hype. Mm. And our biggest worry is the Zambian people that we want our vote from is to tell them the truth. And our best from now, with the 14 days that is remaining, is to convince the Zambian people that are that side to say, look, don't you ever. And I trust the Zambian people. I trust the Zambian people. They will do the right thing.
1: All right.
0: So it's not when they play all those things, when I will just leave them to talk. Mm-hmm. When they talk, it's a disaster.
1: All right, so let's give the Zambian people listening in right now a chance to post questions or contribute to this discussion. So we'll open phone lines due to time. We'll open phone lines right away, and we'll keep it very brief. Please, when you call, keep your contribution or question to the point so that we give a chance to other callers. And, of course, we have to also give a chance to Mr. Malite to respond. So you can call us on 0955-997-997. Or 0979-192-485. We already have a caller. Hello, good morning. Hello. Please tell us your name and where you're calling us from.
2: Bakafula
1: from Chamboli. Mr. Kafula, thank you very much. We'll pick up another call. Hello, good morning. Hello.
3: Good morning, how are you?
1: Fine, thank you. Please tell us your name and where you're calling us from.
3: Yes, Chaligo calling you from Ngombe, Lusaka.
1: Mr. who?
3: Chaligo.
1: Chaligo, please go ahead. We've got Mr. Emmanuel Malite with us from the UPND Alliance.
3: Okay, fine. I want to be quick and brief relating to the marriage for the Tonte Alliance.
1: Right.
3: There's a point the guest in the studio has mentioned to say, I think it's a confused marriage. I think I would also want to concur with him, because even here in Ngombe, the councillorship on the Alliance, there's one from the Resolute Party who is standing and campaigning, and there's also another one from the Munduwile Party, PANU, I don't know how to pronounce it,
1: right,
3: who is also standing and campaigning at the same time. So that's the confusion that you can tell and see in this alliance. It's not a lie, but it's true,
1: right,
3: and it's happening.
1: Okay. Yeah. Okay, no, thank you very much, Mr. Charlie Goh, for coming through. We'll pick up one more caller so that we give a chance to Mr. Malita to respond. Hello, good morning.
4: Hello, Magabansa.
1: Dr. Kabwina, please tell us your name and where you're calling us from. Sorry, who?
4: Sepiso.
1: Mr. Sepiso, please go ahead and be quick. So let's pick up one more caller. Good morning.
5: Morning, Mr. Moderator. How are you?
1: I'm fine, thank you. Please tell us your name and where you're calling us from.
5: This is Mlenga, the voice of Luapula here. The guest, how are you?
0: How are you, Mlenga Mlesha?
1: Thank you very much. All right. Hello, good morning. Hello, good morning.
6: Yes, good morning, Matomba.
1: Good morning, sir. Please tell us your name and where you're calling us from.
6: Never is that Tembo, let me not come up with water self constraints.
1: Okay, please go ahead.
6: Our guest, good morning, how are you?
0: Sure, Never Ezra.
6: I'm good. Our guest, Chomba, Uganda, come 15 August. Our president, Waka, in the Chile, Mavare, winner. And the governor is a big margin. The reason why Naran Dresi, Malaysia, 4 years, 11 months. Mabachita score. Kuno, Kabo is just a white elephant before the rise of our president. But this time, Barista Mungush textile, Barista Ivan Mungush textile, Zaike, over 20 years. And today I've seen a 120 womba. Where of Momino Mukabo, not quite a great reef. 1,000 price, a 120 womba. Momino Mukabo food, not quite a seed plant. You seed plant you, let's not export imbuto out of the Kantista Sharika Kunmok. Namano Shakunmok, now quite a ferage, Nishita Paricho. But this time, Lero, not Munanga, quite a ferage. Parece que está em excuse the absence. They are not Munadero, vai fazer sendo mais grande. 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Idelu. Previously, to I mwena man student. Why you have misha kwa mami walante? By today, kuma mi walante. Na awe shako. More on top of that. But for now, extend. Kuma aga invest. Mama ispa shi adko. Mama awe shako unmoku. Awa resta benefit for social cash transfer. By the 900,000. By today, it's 2.2. More on top of that. Wawalunda name kya kunmoku. Vale senda mo anete. By this time rate. Ama bana di borero. Vale senda mo 800. And ama different table. Vale senda. Ama 1,000. Which is a good thing. Na maloe shareno, kulizina cash for wage. 10 days wa womba, 600 wa senda, which is a good thing.
1: Okay, Mr. Ezra, you have to wind up, we don't have time.
6: Yes, as I wind up, na maloe shareno, CDF kumbikuma region saare, but this time we landed at 56, wale kwa ta CDF, and you have seen abashita na maiku iti nisoma council. Muna mukawama council, tawarefa for 15 months, but this time arefora. Bapiefu wa shema tazara weka, tawarefora for 8 months, but this time, shire umpapa tawanita walefa, and you have seen. We have been consistent when it comes to Kumari recruitment. Every president who is consistent in when it comes to Kumari recruitment.
1: Okay, Ezra,
6: so, you know, that president, we have no doubt. Thank you.
1: Okay, thank you, Mr. Israel. Mr. Malite, calls are not they are in calling, but maybe just respond. The callers are saying almost the same thing on both sides. So maybe just a quick comment on the calls.
0: I'll start with my dear colleagues. Who wakafura kuchambori nae kampeni na wapeviuma na wakavuita bati nishina mwishu bati na ba president yo mwle kampeni na wemini kawumbitevi na wala na wemini na wa vice president wa mwona wekine efo 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Fifu meni mo. But let me focus on the bigger picture. Mm. The bigger picture is and it's a piece from Garden. I think I have to address that a piece from Garden. That's a piece from Garden. When you want to challenge President Akainde Hichilema, compare him from where we inherited and don't use emotions because you were part of the Lungu-led government. But be factual when we are trying to address this. And that's why we're saying be factual. I want to appreciate Mlenga, voice of Ruapula, who had explained, history has it that we've seen people come on the political scene with a lot of bang and what noise. It's not the noise that win you an election. It's what we address to the real happening in the household.
1: Right.
0: And if you tell me I'm under pressure, no, I've been in politics for over 20 years now. This is the only opposition that I'm seeing that they will have to regret to their message of what they are saying. I want to appreciate that at least. Our colleague, like my brother Israel, has mentioned a lot of things. CCs, economic empowerment, grants, meal allowances has been... Those are people that have taken interest to find out what is really this government is doing. The longer I can have a kunganda, whatever on social media, they will not see it.
1: Right.
0: I'm glad Nora, our coach for the Chipolopolo, said one thing yesterday, and I think I appreciate that. Sometimes social media may be distracted to what we want to do because there's a lot of baggage and there's a lot of lies that on social media.
1: Mm.
0: But take time to understand in this council what is really happening. Are this council seated? Look, a place like Lusaka now will be sitting on 400 million every month. Lusaka City Council, CDF, it will be, if it's 40, right? Now we have 10 provinces attached to Lusaka City Council. It will be at 400 million.
1: 10 constituencies.
0: 10 constituencies.
1: Mm.
0: Now, in the new era, somebody will not sit down and say, this 400 million, at least Shakwatapo Mwanoa Kwabatala should apply for CDF grant. Shakwatapo Time Yakwabatin Bombekona Inenangu Ninja Panga and the cash for work.
1: Mm.
0: We must get involved in the government policies for you to appreciate. Forget the noise that these people are doing. They have no message. They have no clear word. They are using emotions. And that thing for the Zambian people are well enough to understand.
1: All right. Hello, good morning.
7: Yes, my brother. Good morning, Mr. Chomba.
1: Good morning, sir. Please tell us your name and where you're calling us from.
7: Much precious, Mr. Kitwe.
1: Okay, Vice Precious, we've got Mr. Emmanuel Malite with us in studio. Please go ahead. Vice Precious, please
7: morning,
1: be quick with your contribution.
0: Vice Precious, Mr. Chair.
7: Awe, tu refere wa kalamba.
0: Em kwai.
7: Ah, kuno kusakire entire Zambia.
0: Mm.
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1: Thank you, Vice Precious, from Uzakile. Another caller on the line. Good morning. Hello, good morning.
8: Good morning, sir.
1: Good morning. Please speak up, tell us your name and where you're calling us from.
8: Yes, I'm calling you from Kasama, Gift Kasonde.
1: From Kasama, Mr. Gift Kasonde. Please go ahead. Kasonde, please raise your voice so that you are clear and audible.
8: Okay, sir. My contribution is that in the Fukuranda Pamulan, you are Ishigarira and H.H. Navumba. Then, Parinoista, the Parinoist in the end of the Kaburi Wofi. Wofi. 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Voice of President Yavisapo. 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Now, Mazam, the Ayo, the Director Pins. Even I'm cooking a cast, I'm a sort of plant, Pavara, Pushava, Yamu Panga. 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
1: Okay, thank you very much. Thank you very much, Mr. Kasonde. We have to give a chance to other callers. Hello, good morning.
9: Hello, Mwabombe Mkwai.
1: Abunowino, please tell us your name and where you're calling us from.
9: Mwabombe.
1: Abunowino, fair. Please tell us your name.
9: Mkwai, Mwabombe Mkwai, honorable.
1: Mkwai, please tell us your name.
9: Nebo Kaunda Mkwai.
1: From where?
9: From Chipata Overspill.
1: Chipata Overspill. Please go ahead quickly. You have 30 seconds.
9: Mkwai, inendela ndapandarama ishi nisha wako teshi. Isha social cash transfer. 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
1: Mm-hmm.
9: Aona lepo, wale umfa.
0: Nde umfa waka onda.
1: Eight. Okay, thank you very much, Mr. Kaunda. Hello, good morning. Hello, good morning. Mr. Moses from John Lang, please be quick, you have 30 seconds, we have to wind up.
10: There are too much excited in this
1: Okay, thank you. We'll pick up one last caller, then we close. Hello, good morning. Hello, good morning.
11: Good morning. How are you, sir?
1: I'm fine, thank you, sir. Please tell us your name and where you're calling us from.
11: I'm calling from Solwezi, Melvin.
1: Mr. Who?
11: Melvin.
1: Melvin from Solwezi. Please go ahead, our last caller. Be quick. Okay, please go ahead.
11: Melvin.
1: Yes, Melvin, please go ahead with your contribution. You are the last caller.
11: Melvin,
1: please go ahead. We don't have time. Please go ahead. Akulanden. That's our last caller. Please respond to those, then we can close the show.
0: Yeah. Thank you very much for this opportunity. 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Get back to your being a coordinator. Mwambu kula ita coordinator. 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But the man was honest enough to say this government has worked. But in a while, we challenge Yandi, Shipoka, Kufumamuli. But I will not come on radio and call and say, Efira ndo muntu uachinga. Shipoka, buti, ne infubono fuwale wumbaka teka. And inedia shijenu waka wanda. It's an administrative issue. That's why I was quick enough to get his number. I know I have privileges in these offices. I can figure out not to overspill waka wanda. 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You owe them. 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But if I go under overspill, tabafola. Have not ever, what has he done? He has appreciated and we are sorting out his issues.
1: Right. Okay. In conclusion, Mr. Malite, are you anticipating a rerun of the
0: not at all
1: of the presidential
0: ballot? I've been in politics for too long, sir.
1: Okay. What makes you say that?
0: I've been in politics. The numbers are not tiring. They are making noise. They have only managed to vie in seats in 187. And we're at 226 constituencies. We already have seven or eight, I think it's eight, unopposed. How then could they even claim of having victory? If you have not traversed this country, somebody would say the noise that they make across the Kungombe Fioko, across this Ngombe area, they make a noise, Vashtira Bantubu Arwakantobo Padia. Now, Bantu Bestrebe Bafatinga, Vaisana Chirimbo, Nwenifie, but we know who you are going to vote.
1: Okay.
0: But anticipating of a rerun?
1: Say no.
0: Pepe, but that.
1: I have these stats from the ECZ. I thought maybe we can run through.
0: Okay, cool.
1: Yeah. According to the ECZ, 2026 parliamentary elections nominated candidates by province. UPND has put in all the constituents 225. Yes. The NRPUP has 153.
0: 153, right?
1: Independents, there are 354. In fact, independents in each province are leading the candidates.
0: Exactly.
1: So now, my question is, don't you see a risk because some independents are pushing the NRPUP agenda?
0: No, most of our
1: that's why in my
0: statement earlier I made mention of something to do with why we're avoiding independent.
1: Mm-hmm.
0: Those that have gone so much in independent, there's one that wanted to work with the president, and we advised them to say, look, there's always next time.
1: So they are former UPND.
0: They are former UPND. Those are our people.
1: They feel different.
0: And they just feel this is my time. I have to. And we have told them we have a better place for you.
1: So let me pick an independent candidate who is the Honourable Gary Nkombo.
0: Yes,
1: So if the plea is because the independents are more in all the constituents according to the ECZ. In some, it's by far. Lusaka independents are showing. Let me focus on Southern Province.
0: Mm-hmm.
1: In Southern Province, independents are they fielded 30 out of 29 seats,
0: mm-hmm.
1: whereas the UPND has fielded 29 out of 29.
0: Mm-hmm.
1: But of these, there's a Gary Nkombo. Honorable Gary Nkombo.
0: Yes.
1: So who do you think Gary will push to? Will he push the agenda of the President HH, or you feel it's better I push the agenda of the
0: I followed his campaign trail.
1: Mm-hmm.
0: I followed his campaign trail, and I have so much respect. These are elderly people that are found in politics.
1: Right.
0: I followed his campaign. He's campaigning for. He says I have no intention of even campaigning for any other presidential. Apart from parliamentary. My assignment for this. He's been campaigning for.
1: So he doesn't really care about the presidential.
0: Thing.
1: Okay.
0: And most of the people that are following him are actually pro UPND.
1: Okay. Okay, on that note, Mr. Malite, thank you so much for coming.
0: Thank you very much, Mr. Chomba. We came late, but for your time and the time that you've given us, we don't take it for granted.
1: No problem. You're always welcome. These things happen. I know there was traffic. I went through that traffic as well.
0: Yes.
1: But thank you for coming through, and we wish you well for the rest of the day. And to our listeners, viewers across the country, thank you so much for those that called in, even as far as Kasama and Solezi. Please keep listening to Power FM as we continue the normal programming. But from me, Yoela Chomba, your host for the Political Podcast, it is goodbye and God bless.
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18: 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And that's why Bali keeps working day after day. 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Until progress is something every Zambian feels. We've started the change. Now let's finish the job. On the 13th of August, 2026, vote for Hakainde Hichilema as President of the Republic of Zambia. And let us continue to move Zambia forward. Together.
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I did my high school. I pursued my Bachelor of Laws with Zambia Open University. Thereafter, proceeded to Ziale, where I obtained my legal practitioner certificate. I advanced my education by pursuing a master's in law from the University of Zambia and a master's in business administration at the Zikas University. And I'm currently pursuing a doctor of business administration with the Zikas University. For over 15 years, I have served within the Zambia's justice system, starting from the magistrate court as a registry clerk, then proceeded to the High Court, where I worked as a court marshal, and now I'm a legal practitioner in private practice, where I represent the community and businesses from all walks of life. Through this journey, I have gained a deep understanding of leadership, governance, justice, and the everyday realities and struggles facing the people of Lusaka. I have seen the need for safer communities, the need for cleaner streets, the need for better roads, the need for stronger infrastructure, modern markets, reliable transport systems, and meaningful opportunities for the young people. I believe Lusaka deserves forecast and responsive leadership that understands both the people and the system. My vision is a modern and prosperous city with effective garbage collection, improved street lighting, coordinated community security, youth empowerment program, sports development, digital libraries, further economic opportunities, and development that enriches every community. I believe that Lusaka should be a city that works, a city that grows, a city that gives hope. Lusaka is our home, and together we can build the future it deserves. I'm Simon Mulenga Mwila, and I'm offering myself for service as mayor of the greater city of Lusaka. And I urge my fellow youths to rally behind me. I urge all the mothers, Wagai Gai Pa Street, Banamayomu Market, Washiwantuma Station, our Fiashuma offices, Nemusepela Ninshi Peresha, supporteni so that to change Lusaka, so that we build a better and prosperous Lusaka for every citizen that lives here. I thank you.

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1: Professor Louis Chilufyai is New TIZ chapter president. Democratic Union presidential candidate Akim Anthony Njovu promises to end monthly fuel pump price reviews. In international news, Equatorial Guinea and Gabon resolve 50-year border dispute. And in sports news, Malawi stunned Nigeria to set up blockbuster clash with Zambia.
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1: At Frontan, we live news every day. I'm Grace Wanji. Transparency International Zambia, TIZ, has elected Professor Louis Chilufyai as its new chapter president and chairperson of the board of directors, taking over from Priscilla Chansa, whose term of office has come to an end. Speaking in a statement, TIZ Executive Director Maurice Nyambe says Professor Chilufyai was elected during the organization's 23rd annual general meeting held on July 24th, 2026. Mr. Nyambe added that Professor Chilufyai is an associate professor of international relations with expertise in ethics and international relations. Mr. Nyambe says the new board will serve for the next 3 years. Other elected members are Martha Sichone as chapter vice president, Jessica Chisompola as treasurer, and Charles Chulu, Professor Stephen Simukanga, Martha Mkosa, and Janet Mundando as board members. He also thanked Ms. Chansa and the outgoing board for their contribution to promoting anti-corruption and good governance, reiterating TIZ's continued commitment in advancing its anti-corruption agenda under the new leadership.
2: TIZ wishes to officially announce the election of Professor Louis Chilufyai as its new chapter president and the chairperson of the board of directors. Now, Professor Chilufyai is a long-serving member of TIZ and was elected during the 23rd annual general meeting of TIZ, which was held on Friday, the 24th of July, 2026. He, of course, takes over from Mrs. Priscilla Chansa, whose three-year tenure has come to an end. Now, Professor Chilufyai is a senior university academic and an associate professor of international relations.

0: Now, in this same vein, we also wish to pay special tribute to Mrs. Chansa and her outgoing team for the tremendous contributions that they have made to the anti-corruption and good governance agenda during their tenure.
1: Lusaka District Electoral Officer DEO Oliver Muka has revealed that the district has received more than 15,000 applications for the recruitment of poor staff, significantly surpassing the target of 7,496 positions. Mr. Muka has described the volume of applications as a major undertaking and appealed for patience as the district electoral office advances with recruitment process. He has emphasized that priority will be given to qualified youth candidates and assured the public of a transparent process. The recruitment exercise is expected to take up to 5 days to complete. And in related news, Mr. Muka has also confirmed that the accreditation of the observers and monitors for the upcoming August general election is progressing smoothly.
2: Yes, what I can confirm is that we have had a lot of response for the people that are applying to take place as poll staff. We have received a total of 15,800 plus applicants. Against that number, we are supposed to shortlist and eventually recruit only 7,496. Those are the people that will man all the polling stations in the district. From this number, it entails that it's a very mammoth exercise. We have to ensure that we select those people, shortlist, interview, and get the best. But from the numbers that we've got, it's a mammoth task. I think we need about 3 to 4, 5 days, even according to the program. But even that time, I just hope that we can manage to complete the process.
1: Democratic Union DU presidential candidate Akem Njovu has pledged to abolish the current system of monthly fuel price reviews, citing the uncertainty it creates for businesses. Speaking during the 2026 presidential debate hosted by Diamond TV on Tuesday night at the Mulungushi International Conference Center in Lusaka, Mr. Njovu explained that frequent fuel price adjustments make it difficult for companies to plan effectively. He proposed building strategic fuel reserves and exploring alternative fuel options as part of a broader strategy to address the ongoing fuel crisis. He highlighted that transporters, manufacturers and retailers are among the hardest hit sectors given fuel's significant role as an input cost. He advocated for a quarterly review system to provide the business community with greater predictability. Currently, the Energy Regulation Board, ERB, reviews fuel pump prices monthly, considering factors such as international oil prices, exchange rates, and other cost elements. But Mr. Njovu argues that his promise aims to stabilize fuel costs and support economic planning. Police in Lusaka have arrested 9 suspects and recovered a large quantity of suspected stolen electronic devices during an intelligence-led operation in the Greenleaf area of Garden House. The operation was conducted around 04 hours on Sunday, July 26th, after Matero Police received information that a house was allegedly being used to store suspected stolen property. Officers raided the premises and arrested 27-year-old Silas Izukani Kanji Mudenda of Garden House. Police spokesperson Godfrey Chilabi says officers recovered 82 iPhones, 5 laptops, 2 iPads, 33 dismantled iPhones, 26 SIM cards, 5 iPhone batteries, 1 Huawei mobile phone, a 32-inch Hisense television set, and 4 ATM cards from different banks. Mr. Chilabi says Mudenda later led police to apprehension of 8 other suspects believed to be residents of Matero. They have been identified as Nicholas Impimpa, Francis Kapila, Brian Tembo, Emmanuel Kunda, Brian Banda, Chanda Chipewa, Jonathan Kahinga, and Chris Chiwala. Preliminary investigations indicate that the suspects are linked to a series of theft-related offenses committed in Lusaka. All 9 suspects remain in custody while investigations continue. Police are also working to recover more suspected stolen property and identify the rightful owners. Mr. Chilavi has appealed to members of the public who have lost electronic devices to visit Matero Police Station with proof of ownership to help identify the recovered items.
3: We've arrested 9 suspects and recovered various items that are being displayed here. We did this after a successful intelligence-led operation, a scanner. So once they have this gadget, it's able to scan the vehicle. We have a vehicle here. It's able to scan the contents of valuables that are in this vehicle. And from there, they will know what to steal.
1: In international news, Gabon and Equatorial Guinea signed an agreement on Tuesday ending a decades-long dispute over 3 tiny islands in potentially oil-rich waters after the top UN court backed Malabo. The 2 West African nations have been squabbling over the 30-hectare island of Mbani and 2 smaller low-lying islets, Cocotiers and Conga, since the early 1970s. In May last year, the International Court of Justice, ICJ, in The Hague, which rules in disputes between states, found in favor of Equatorial Guinea. At a ceremony at the African Union's headquarters in Addis Ababa, Equatorial Guinean Foreign Minister Simeon Oyono Isono Ang and Gabon's head of the Constitutional Council, Dioden Abas Owono, signed the accord, committing both countries to respect the ICJ's decision. So in international news, Algeria's parliament elected its first ever woman speaker on Tuesday evening, making Khalida Boufedeche the 4th highest ranking official in the country. Boufedeche, an allegist by training who represents the capital Algiers, is a member of the National Liberation Front, FLN, the historic party for Algerian independence and allied with the current government. The FLN was the biggest winner in parliamentary elections earlier this month, securing 91 of the body's 407 seats. The vote was marked by the lowest turnout ever at 21%. Boufedeche is a member of her party's central committee and had served in local politics before entering parliament. She assumes the speakership of a body where women are significantly underrepresented, holding just 25 seats, or 6% of the total. The previous parliament had 38 women members, and the one before that had 118 following 2017 elections, which were held under a quota system. We take a short break and return with the sports news.
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1: The Women's Africa Cup of Nations has produced its first major shock, with Malawi stunning 10-time champions Nigeria 3-2 in a thrilling Group C encounter. The Chawinga sisters stole the spotlight after a goalless first half. Temwa Chawinga fired Malawi ahead in the 73rd minute before Tabitha Chawinga doubled the lead 6 minutes later. Nigeria mounted a late comeback when Rashidat Ajibade converted a penalty in the 91st minute, but Temwa struck again in the 95th minute to put the result beyond doubt. Uchenna Kanu grabbed a late goal for the Super Falcons, but it was only a consolation as Malawi secured a famous victory. The result leaves Zambia at the top of Group C on goal difference after their emphatic 6-0 win over Egypt, with Malawi in second place. Nigeria and Egypt are yet to register a point. All eyes now turn to Saturday's heavyweight showdown between the Copa Queens and Nigeria, as Zambia looks to maintain its winning momentum while the Super Falcons fight to keep their title defense on track. The Copa Queens made a commanding start to their Women's Africa Cup of Nations campaign with a resounding 6-0 victory over Egypt in their Group C opener. Rachel Natula opened the scoring from the penalty spot in the 26th minute to give Zambia a deserved lead before the break. Captain Barbara Banda led the charge in the second half with 4 goals, while Endless Piri added the other as the Copa Queens completed an emphatic win. The Copa Queens also honored late Bruce Mwape, who died recently. The dominant victory gives Zambia early momentum ahead of a tough Group C encounter against defending champions Nigeria on Saturday. On that sporting note, we've come to the end of the lunchtime news. For more African and reliable news, follow us on Facebook by searching for the Power News Network page. Before we go, here are the headlines once more. Professor Louis Chirufya is the new TIZ chapter president. Democratic Union presidential candidate Akem Anthony Njovu promises to end monthly fuel pump price reviews. In international news, Equatorial Guinea and Gabon resolve 50-year border dispute. And in sports news, Malawi stunned Nigeria to set up blockbuster clash with Zambia.
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3: 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Click option 3, which is Raffle Box. And select tickets that start from as little as 5 kwacha. So when you play the game, you can win yourself some cool cash starting from 150. It could be 300 kwacha or maybe the big one, which is the 500 kwacha. So make sure that the more tickets, the higher chances you have of winning. Timakamba tichola ni investment. Kuti, you know, my day starting on a very low pace. I don't know where I'm going to get the money from. We got you. Kuri benangu wakamba tiawe inenidi broko sinizwana vochita. Where am I going to get the money from? Just make sure that we are here for you. And the only thing that you need to make sure that you do is grab your phones, not get, because nikakamba kuti get. Muzambo chitana hesitation. So maybe grab your phones, dial the number *464*2#. And then manje, it doesn't matter whether you are using a smartphone or lokapena ni kafoni kangono. Imwe mchito yanu chabe ni kuziwa kuti mukaotea Echola Mega Box. 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Maybe what am I going to start from? Ni kocha bena 2 kwacha. And the sani kasakire nkoni makoe npariba neba. So that wakupase nkoni mkaleko na 5 kwacha. And you can start playing. Today is a lovely Wednesday. And timaziwa tipama Wednesdays. Tifuna kuenda maningi ku city za week. So isifu nika week isi irandishi wa uli broke. So let's make sure that we're playing Echola right here on Power 91.3. And mwamena kambira ti ine nyiri poche kukuza. Ni wai mufuni kamatea Echola kwa zwambiri mama zifunsa manje beki ine nipase kwa reasons ya wili wai nite Echola Mega Box niza kuzanko ni mozi ni yakwe wati it's a low-key investment. Ija investment yakwe wati you're even going to be so proud of when you do it because you're going to win something at the end of the day. So like I said, just follow the prompts or just follow the instructions ni pangono cha beosa itamangira kulikonse because ise kulibe kwa meneti zaenda. So we got you and you got us. Pampanopa Echola Mega Box.

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2: 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And let me tell you the good thing with Win Big. You can play a limited number of times so that you can pursue multiple prizes in one entry, all right? So, I'm going to take 100 kwacha, 50 kwacha, mwavika po, mwate for a Honda Fit, 30 kwacha, mwavika aside for a 10,000 kwacha, and mwavika po ka 20 kwacha, so nishia kwa 100 kwacha te. Now, mwavika po pali smart TV with decoder, or if you want, you can go for the smartphones, pali 10 kwacha, then ama 5 kwacha ya vidi, you play for 200 kwacha nishchapwa. You'll be able to be one of our lucky winners. 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So all you have to do is dial *474# right now as I'm speaking to you. I'm Ben Cocktail, Win Big, and have a chance of walking away with some money. So I'll be giving away 200 crutches to you, one lucky winner, and not just one, I can say, multiple winners who have been playing Win Big Zambia. It's very easy, nothing complicated. Whatever network that you're using of your choice, you can dial *474#. Now, let me tell you something super exciting. In case now, Shwatawe, Nalite, and Defakoka Honda Fit, I wanted to play for a 10,000 kwacha cash, or I wanted to play for the smart TV. You can watch all of these draws. That is at 18 hours, and that is on ZNB. TV One and Power TV, Crown TV as well, so that you'll be able to see that awe chishinka varela ndata varebe pawa sistaba kuruku winoku. There is a winning, I'm telling you. All you have to do is dial *474#. So, like I promised, that I'll be giving away money. Once I call you, if you know that you have been playing, I just want to find out if you have received the money. Now, mushimone mpia, 200 kwacha, 100 kwacha yabidi, and we'll just wire the money to you if you have won. It's very easy, nothing complicated. So, I just want to find out. Now, mushimone mpia, my darling, *474#. So this is going to be our first winner of the show, writer on this show, on the Win Big Show. And congratulations if you have been playing and you have won before. You also do have a chance of winning again, provided you play again. Hello? Hello?
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2: Hello, Mwabo Mbashani. 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
2: Mkwai?
3: Naisha istaku.
2: Okay, so namu wina ko ka 200 kwacha. Namu imona message?
3: Akamwachituma.
2: Mkwai? Mwai mwana te?
3: Nai mwana.
2: Chawa mecho. Ndela nana wanani mkwai?
3: Pasco Cruz.
2: Ba Pasco, all the way from Northwestern Province. Chawa mama Pasco. Mukonga nye poktea mwamfwa.
3: Sa?
2: Mukonga nye poktea.
3: Okay, okay.
2: Okay, Bapasco. Thank you very much. Just like that. All the way from Northwestern Province. Kusorez Kukialo Kiamari. And that's how we're doing it right here on Win Big Zambia. All you have to do is dial *474# and start play. You might be one of our lucky winners today. It's very easy, very simple. Once you dial the *474#, select your options. My smartphones, every winners every day. People are winning every day on my smartphones. Or you can have a chance to win the 10,000 kwacha cash. Maybe you might be the winner for this week, because we do have one winner every week for this one. We also do have the Honda Fit, which is waiting for you. Hey, abantu ku yesterday kwa dawe munsu ngira makizi ndei. Sasa na imwe mben kokte apa. Who knows? You might be just our winner for that Honda Fit for this month. It's very easy. Nothing complicated. Hello.
4: Hello.
2: I know that you're listening to the radio. I can hear in the background. How are you doing today?
4: I'm doing fine. And you?
2: I'm doing fantastic. Thank you. Who am I speaking to?
4: You're speaking to Kerry's Lupata.
2: Okay. Mr. Lupata, where are you from?
4: From Kabwe.
2: Oh, nice to hear from you. So let me tell you something exciting. You have won yourself a 200 kwacha.
4: Thank you. I'm seeing it. I'm so happy.
2: Congratulations to you.
4: Thank you.
2: Keep on playing. Win big.
4: I will. I want to stop because it was my first time today.
2: Oh, you see? You have to give it a try.
4: I will. I don't stop.
2: That's nice to hear. We love putting a smile on your faces. So keep on playing Win Big, okay?
4: Okay.
2: All right. Thank you very much. And enjoy your 200 kwacha.
4: Okay, thanks.
2: You are so welcome. That's how we're doing it. Efilife program all you have to do is dial *474#, select the prize, enter number of tokens, enter pin to pay, receive SMS with tokens. It's very easy. Or go to our website, which is www.winbigzambia.com. It doesn't matter whether it's your first time, your second time, you can be our winner for Win Big Zambia. It's very easy. And you can play as many times as you like. Apapene, watea, again watea, not kunenuka. So kula tea fi apapene. You might be the next winner. All you have to do is believe that you can win yourself some money. Yes, a 200 kwacha, which I am still giving away. I'm giving away my 200 kwachas. It's raining 200 kwachas in here. You get a 200 kwacha. You also get a 200 kwacha. And you also get a 200 kwacha. Yeah, that's how we're doing it. So I just want to find out if they have seen the 200 kwacha. Of course, I'm going to be giving you a buzz just to find out if you have received the money. You have received the funds in your account, yeah? If you have seen it, all you have to do.
5: Hello.
2: Hello. Good afternoon.
5: Afternoon. Thank you.
2: My name is Fortress. I'm calling you from Win Big, Zambia.
5: Okay.
2: Did you at any point play Win Big?
5: I did.
2: Oh, fantastic. Well, you have won yourself a 200 kwacha.
5: Thank you so much.
2: You are so welcome. So if you just check your messages, you'll find that you have won the 200 kwacha.
5: You just sent it now.
2: Oh, nice. So you have seen it. Much there is it.
5: Yay! Thank you. Yay!
2: You are so welcome. So what are you going to do with the 200 kwacha? I can hear in the background. Also, tell a friend. Now, whether I can win a 200 kwacha.
5: Thank you so much.
2: You are so welcome. And I didn't get your name. What's your name?
5: Annie.
2: Okay, Annie, where are you from?
5: Lusaka.
2: Nice to hear from you, Annie. It's good to know that you're enjoying the 200 kwacha. Keep on playing, win big.
5: Thank you so much.
2: You are super welcome, Annie. Have a great day. That's what we want to hear right here on Win Big Zambia. We want to hear smiles. We want to hear happiness. Happiness is the only way to go. And money just keeps you in that mood. All you have to do is keep on playing Win Big. So wherever you are, kodi konso komudimpia shina shala misanga. There's just nothing that puts a smile on your face. Nang watch of a bad mood. Wasasanga fiati, you have received. Eka TXN. I can assure you, it is one of a kind. All you have to do is believe that you can be the next winner right here on Win Big Zambia. So, code ni *474#. 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Ni shapwa, you get kickstarted on the journey. So ngamunete, the fifth kuru, fiaparat, motoka, 10,000 kwacha cash, smart TV with Dakota. You can catch it live at 18 hours. And that is on Win Big. And that is on ZNBC TV One and Crown TV, Power TV as well, so that you'll be able to see that Tawe Chishinka Village. You can be one of our winners. Mwale plana Tawe Papena kwa tinalashita kuka motoka. Don't worry, you do have a chance to, of course, win yourself something. All you have to do is dial *474#. So I need to find out if our next winner has received the Mola, and we just need to see if they have seen the money. All right, so I just want to find out if they have seen, they have received, so that she wants it send some kitty pump. *474#.
6: Hello.
2: Hello, good afternoon.
6: Good afternoon, madam.
2: Yes, sir. How are you doing today?
6: Fine, Janie. How are you?
2: I am fine, thank you. My name is Fortress. I'm calling you from a Win Big Zambia. Did you play?
6: Okay.
2: Did you play Win Big at any point?
6: Hello.
2: Did you play Win Big?
6: Kambeni mutinyanja olo mutiwemba.
2: Okay. Mwadi tempo Win Big Zambia.
6: Okay.
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2: Okay, no problem. 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
2: Au naifoto atasha wa Edward Tongfa wino mwasanza muka?
6: Sana fie.
2: Okay, all right, just like that. You can be our next Edward all the way from Kaputa, all the way from Northwestern Province, all the way from Kabwe. It is happening. Filet skapanopene. All you have to do is dial *474#. Mwaya kuma options aya. Select the prize 1 to 5, enter number of tokens entries, enter pin to pay, and receive SMS with tokens. That's how we're doing it right here on Win Big Zambia. You can also win some money this instant, right now. You can be our next winner. So make sure that you are playing by dialing *474#. Come on, FYI. You can just go to the website so that you are able to win yourself something. Come on, fuck to my winner called smart TV. My winner called Ama smartphones. Hello.
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2: Okay, just like that. *474#. And start winning big right here on Win Big Zambia. 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And have a chance to win yourself something. Win yourself. Ngamule fwa ya mwala wina kona ngunika Honda Fit. Motoka. It's quite a long journey. But then you will get to your destination. And that's you becoming the winner. All you have to do is dial *474#. So, like I promised you, tulichili tulepeda ma 200 kwa chapano. So, make sure right now you do have the chance to win yourself some money. All you have to do is keep on playing Win Big Zambia. It is *474#. So, ngamwa wina, ngamwa mwana tawe na wina, patakuri kudeka, not kunenuka. You should continue playing. You can win yourself something else, ka? Ngamwana faktima, kuri kuna kuina ma smartphone. Maybe you have been planning to buy a smartphone, but yeah, just to know of the utafide chitika. Well, we are telling you right now that you can win yourself a whole smartphone. Three smartphones, yeah? Smart TV with decoders and 10,000 kwacha cash. It is waiting for you. So all you have to do is start winning big and start playing by dialing *474#. So I just need to confirm if they have seen the money, just if they have seen the money in their account. And if they have seen, that is the 200 kwacha. So if you are listening to me right now, I hope you are playing. I hope umlete afyeshen kwesheni ko kwafuba mwati bashakfe for the first time and they win. You see, you get what I mean? Just for the first time and you get to be the winner. That's how we're doing it right here on Win Big Zambia. All you have to do is hope and pray that you win it, because you can win it. It's very, very, very easy. So do have a chance of playing. It is all about Win Big Zambia right here on Win Big. Select prize 1 to 5, enter number of tokens, enter pin to pay, receive SMS with tokens as well, and you'll be able to win yourself some money. So apaso chili tule pere mpia chili tule pere ma 200 kwacha. So ngaramu shumatawe na nende fo kweshako. You do have a chance of at least being the next winner right here on Win Big Zambia. All you have to do is dial *474#. Dial it and you'll be able to win yourself some money. All right. So I just need to find out if you have seen the money. You have seen it. You have received it. And so that we keep on helping each other be happy. Yeah, it's all about the money. So let's see if they have seen the money and they have received it. Okay, so that's how we're doing it right here on Win Big Zambia. Have the chance to win yourself some money. Okay, so let me just find out. All right. Okay, so darling, *474#. 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Hello.
8: Hello.
2: Hello, good afternoon. How are you doing?
8: Fine, thank you. How are you?
2: I'm fine, thank you. My name is Fortress. I'm calling you from Win Big Zambia.
8: Yeah.
2: Yes. Did you play Win Big at any point?
8: Yeah, after age.
2: Okay, so I want to tell you the good news that you have won yourself a 200 kwacha.
8: Wow.
2: Yes, wow. Wampanga ambulance.
8: Thank you very much.
2: You are so welcome. Who am I speaking to?
8: I'm speaking to Austin Daka.
2: Austin, okay. Austin, where are you from?
8: From Mandevu.
2: All right, Austin. That is quite amazing. Keep on playing Win Big Zambia, okay? This shouldn't be your last time. Keep on playing Win Big Zambia.
8: Now, yeah, I'll keep on playing.
2: That's what we want to hear. Thank you very much. Oh, you are so welcome. Just like that. That's how we're doing it. 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Now, for a 200 kwacha, it's only 5 kwacha. 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
3: It's morning again in Zambia. 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
2: And that's why Bali keeps working, day after day. 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
2: 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Cast your vote. Be heard. 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
2: Not long ago, many children in Zambia did not go to school because their parents could not afford it. 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And that's why Bali keeps working day after day. 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Until progress is something every Zambian feels. We've started the change. Now let's finish the job. On the 13th of August 2026, vote for Hakainde Hichilema as President of the Republic of Zambia. And let us continue to move Zambia forward. Together.
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is everywhere. 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

0: this. Shout out to Frank Rowe with Kuwongo, which basically just means your brain. You make me go crazy. I can't think about you. That's what he was saying. I don't know who the person he was dedicating this song to. And before that, we did have some music coming through all the way. That is from Vincenzo and Towella, the new bride in town. Now, a quick look at the Z Checkdown Weekend Countdown, our top 10. We do have Wei D, who is at number 1 with Lenny Yanga, featuring Dav D. Not quite like number 2, Frank Rowe, the song that I just played you. He is sitting at number 2. We also do have at number 3, Waiku, featuring Drake Zin, ZM, Trendy, Kidai, and Shoki with Sky Pombe. Napa number 4, not quite like Ama Sweet Dondo, Ghetto Celeb, and Ranji Barbie, featuring Shoki Avarong. Weekend come through and nominate your favorite songs. Who do you think deserves to be at the top spot, at number 1, number 2, number 3, or at number 4? What you have to do is come through on 0979-192-485 or 0955-997-997 or 0961-690-487. A Wildcat energy drink is definitely supposed to... It's designed to enhance your physical and mental stamina, all right? Now, it does contain some caffeine, and it is jam-packed with vitamins as well, with essential B vitamins, specifically vitamin B3, B5, and B6. So, when you're going out, you feel like you're having a busy day, well, you can purchase some Wildcat energy drink. So this is brought to you by Wildcat Energy Drink under Big Tree Beverages, a subsidiary of Trade Kings. So make sure that you purchase yourself a Wildcat energy drink and start enjoying all the benefits that come with it. Lightly carbonated energy drink for people whose lifestyle and occupations demand the extra wild kick. That is what you need. So go through to our socials. You can also send a voice note on 0955-997-997 and you'll be able to enjoy the wild card. And not forgetting, you can nominate your top songs which you think deserves to be in the top 10. All you have to do is come through on 0979-192-485 or 0955-997-997. Shout out to you. I know you're tuned in to Power 91.3 FM. Afternoon, beautiful ones. Kindly play me over. Done by your maps. Mwape Chila from Maplot. Mwape, I got you. You know what? Let me even cue in the song for you. But who are you dedicating it to? Yeah? Who are you dedicating the song to? Well, you can be part of the conversation. This is the Z Shakedown.
1: The Z Shakedown.
2: 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I told you, man. Oh, no. 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
0: From the ashes of Idiani Foods rises the women of 10 Tamanga Street who have seen it all. 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
5: Not long ago, many children in Zambia did not go to school because their parents could not afford it. Today, 2.5 million children are back in the classroom, sitting on desks and being fed nutritious meals under the school feeding program. Markets are now peaceful with no kada violence. Clinics stand where there were none. There's still much work ahead, jobs to create, futures to secure. And that's why Bali keeps working day after day. Because just as we delivered free education, we will keep delivering. For every child still waiting and every family still rising. Until progress is something every Zambian feels. We've started the change. Now let's finish the job. On the 13th of August 2026, vote for Hakainde Hichilema as President of the Republic of Zambia. And let us continue to move Zambia forward together.
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Lusaka's number one.

Abena Swanky T featuring Baraba Chanda. Yeah, no one ale imbapa so. Abena Swanky T is of course an emerging Zambian. Abena mai panga fiatini hip hop muntu and it's all about hip hop music. Yeah, they are actually dominating everywhere. Well, they love to call themselves making music and in Wapula Swagga style. Signed to Chico Don Daddy Music record label. Well, they do collaborate with Akapondo Baraba, Abena Swanky T. Yeah, the cover. They do have so many hits. Namakotako, My Bomb Bomb, My Baby. It's not in fashion. Say 1 to Z. A to Z, I can do it. 1 to 10, 1 to 100. Tinaimba, yom zama lyrics. So they are doing big things, of course, in the music scene. Or you can be part of the conversation. Coming up next is Tamanga 913 with Cookie M. Preston taking over the airwaves. And that is from 14 hours to 18 hours. In the fortress, in there, na piyamo, but na mshira kwechi, something by Dipsism, Aqualaskin, with the Pia Pia, so cool, Ashana, in the meantime, my person.

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0: Father, Anmanwede on power. Do you remember? Was that really us?
1: It was us with that challenge.
0: Chinadi lapo palusaka. And sometimes I get worried. In fact, before I finish my train of thought, we had Kiss Daniel in the song Yeba, and we also had DJ Neptune in the song Tonight. Okay, I get worried sometimes, especially here in Lusaka. You know, every time something comes up, even serious things, we tend to make it a joke.
1: Yeah.
0: You know, especially when you take it to social media, it's almost as though, you know, these people were just waiting for it to become a joke. And this could be somebody's real, real serious problem.
1: Absolutely.
0: And suddenly you are blow, it's a joke. Do you think I have valid reason to be afraid that one day somebody will have an actual struggle and will be making jokes of it?
1: Won't be, you know,
0: and create a challenge around it.
1: That's true.
0: Let's say somebody faints in a video, and then people will start, they even put music to it and say, "Gainawa manaso." You know?
1: Yeah.
0: Is it a sign that we are okay, we're just funny people, or could this be a sign that we're, to an extent, maybe becoming desensitized?
1: For me, you know, I would say it works out sometimes, but sometimes it doesn't work out. So, yeah, that's my line of thought.
0: Question is, are we becoming desensitized or are we just a funny people?
1: Kind of. We're becoming kind of.
0: It's like, you know how they say back in the day when you said, Wajawa pajawa nafa. You know, it's not the same now. You just hear comments like,
1: but listen,
0: Cookie,
1: you know, at some point, okay, it's for me, I have an example of someone who wasn't happening or like wasn't famous, and then using that challenge whilst the person was complaining about something that is a real life thing, was complaining about it, and then that person, you know, blows up, and you know, at the end of the day, financially, he becomes okay because now everyone wants to use his song. Everyone wants to, you know, financially help him.
0: All right.
1: So you see, at some point, some things work out for the good, even if it was a bad situation, but it turns out to be a good thing. So, So that's why I said sometimes it don't. Sometimes it doesn't.
0: So Jaden and I just saying, all right, we're just having this conversation and we don't want to have it by ourselves. Do you think that we are becoming desensitized, or we're just a funny people? Let us know. And also do take all the, you know, the happenings throughout the years and how we've pretty much changed since social media became a thing. Because you know what? Pasolelo, if you switched off social media, tell me what would happen to Zambians.
1: Kaya, I don't even know what can happen.
0: Chingarire,
1: Bantuanga, I think there can be chaos. People can start complaining. What's going on?
0: We've seen times where the internet has failed us a couple of minutes, a couple of hours, maybe over a weekend.
1: That time, you know, when we started using, is that what? VPN. You remember that time when we were like, let's look for an app which has VPN.
0: No, I wasn't there. I wasn't there, but when Jaden was working on a VPN, but in Yampa, I'm not even talking about that. What I'm talking about is, do you think that, of course, with the coming in on social media, first of all, we used to talk about the internet way back, like, internet, but now, here in Zambia, can you live without the internet? And if you can, or if you've noticed, have you noticed that even serious things are actually making it to become trends? Do you think we're becoming desensitized? Or do you think we're just a funny people? Imagine sembendi wewe wagwa mutengo wachoka bonzo wapanga challenge ungachitebwanje. So do get in touch with us on 0955-997-997 or 0979-192-485. Are we being too serious though? Let us know.
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4: 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My name is Cookie M. Preston. Thank you for joining us. Ministry of Energy Permanent Secretary Professor Ephraim Munshifwa says Indeni will continue operating as an oil marketing company instead of a refinery due to its outdated technology. In April this year, Secretary to the Treasury Felix Nkulukusa appeared before the Committee on Parastatal Bodies, where he disclosed that government's decision to transition Indeni Energy Limited from an oil refinery into an oil marketing company was regrettable. Elsewhere in the business world, Central Province Permanent Secretary Dr. Muna Mwanakampwe says the province will surpass Lusaka in industrialization within the next 2 years on account of massive investments under the current regime. Dr. Mwanakampwe adds that the contribution of Central Province to national GDP will in the next 4 years be running neck and neck with Lusaka. That's your business update on your favorite hit radio, Power 91.3 FM. Now for more business updates, simply stay glued to 91.3 FM.
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7: It's morning again in Zambia. Today, millions of our children will go to school more than ever before in the history of our country, because free education is opening doors that were once closed. Today, with over 40 million kwacha to spend, communities will build clinics, improve schools, drill boreholes, and transform lives using the increased CDF. Men and women will walk through markets and stations freely, without fear or intimidation from cadres. But the journey is not over, and we still have more work to do.
8: And that's why Vali keeps working day after day, until progress is something every Zambian feels. On the 13th of August, 2026, vote for Hakainde Hichilema as President of the Republic of Zambia. And let us continue to move Zambia forward together.

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0: It's a right song. I mean, you know, it's a right song. So, Nkondo featuring Vincenzo Mbale. And from the previously, we had Kored Bello saying Work It. And the other time as well, we had Kelvin Boy and Medica saying Lyrical.
1: I don't know what it is about Jaden, but I don't know. He's sounding like he's trying to take us somewhere. You know what I mean? So yeah, yeah. Cool, smooth talk and whatever. Let me tell you, I'm the exact opposite. You're welcome to Drive. And remember, still coming up are your headlines at exactly 4 p.m. And later on, we have Taste Trails. Did you know that Jaden is a chef?
0: Yeah. Did you know?
1: Well, you're going to find out soon because he's going to be featuring on today's Taste Trails on Power.
0: That's what's up. I'm going to be featuring, you know, because you people should know. You people should know that I can also cook in the kitchen, you know. Yeah, that's what's up.

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3: 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Ka? 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Kavoteni, guys, by 13th of August. Otherwise, munga shite regret. Nish, it's too late.
1: Okay, nini kavota. 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
2: Woi, vera chabeva mene baka mbabantu. 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
4: Grandpa? 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
3: This right here? This is for you. For him.
5: It is high and the day is long.
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This is pure. This is refreshing. This is Vatra.

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0: here. Cookie, are you here?
1: I'm here, and you know, I'm very excited because I love food a lot, and I'm looking forward to what's going on this segment this afternoon. Now, Jaden, I'd like to understand that you're a chef.
0: Yes, yes, absolutely.
1: And you'd like to cook us a meal. I think I'm going to wait for the meal to be ready.
0: please. Otherwise, you're not ready to hear how I do it, because the food that I cook can definitely, you know, bring lost lovers. You know? Yeah, so the food is jollof rice, the Zambian jollof rice. This jollof rice can take you, can take you back to your ex and say, I'm sorry, you know, I was the wrong one. Yeah. So this particular jollof rice is cooked in a Zambian way. And this rice contains flavorful spices, you know, flavorful ingredients that will make you feel like you've never had that type of rice anywhere else, you know, because that this type of rice, trust me. So, you know, when starting this jollof rice, you start with the oil. The important thing is the oil. This one is one that it acts like a base. Like a base for jollof rice, you know. And then after that comes in the tomato paste. Tomato paste, obviously, for the color, jollof rice should be red, you know. Jollof rice should be red. So after that, then you add in your blended tomatoes, you know, peppers, all of that into the tomato paste and oil mixture. Then you let it simmer for, like, let me say, 5 to 10 minutes. Yes, 5 to 10 minutes. Then after that, you get on adding your washed rice, preferably, you know, parboiled rice or basmati rice, because if you use a different type of rice, trust me, you're gonna have a bad time cooking that rice, because the rice will cook faster than the soup, you know, because the soup you're cooking should blend in with the rice and should also be able to last longer. So what we do is we use basmati and parboiled rice because we want the rice to cook slowly on low heat and just perfectly. So the cooking time is usually, for the steaming time rather, is usually, let me say, 10 to 15 minutes. You keep checking how the food is going, 10 to 15 minutes. And then after that, you check in how it's going. You mix it up, because mixing is the very, very important thing. After mixing it up, you put it back on for some more, let me say, 10 to 15 minutes again. Then you go back and check it again. And in the last stages, you should be able to taste it if it's almost done. Then when it's almost done, that's when you use a foil paper by covering it. So when you cover it with a foil paper, it allows the steam to cook the rice. So usually jollof rice is cooked with steam and on low heat. So when you're cooking jollof rice, you need to make sure that you don't have a lot of heat. If it's the stove, you reduce the heat. If it's the brazier, you reduce or remove some charcoal and just have, you know, less charcoal, because the steam is what cooks the rice. And for about, let me say, 15 to 20 minutes, your rice should be definitely cooked to the right perfection, you know, having a good texture, having the flavors flowing around in the kitchen. Your neighbor will literally come to you and say, what are you cooking in your kitchen? Because, you know, jollof rice is just so flavorful and very, you know, I don't know if you say it's scentful or what, but this word has always, you know, been a problem to me. I've been trying to learn how to say the scent goes to the neighbor's house, but in
1: an English word. It causes a disturbance, you mean?
0: Yeah, not really a disturbance.
1: Imagine I'm starving next door and you're busy making noise with your rice. It is a disturbance. If you're not feeding me, it is a disturbance.
0: Yeah, so that's
1: trying
0: about
1: to make
0: it.
1: Me feel bad about my situation. Are you kidding me? That's
0: we're
1: a
0: good.
1: Disturbance, we're majorly.
0: Good cookie, we're good.
1: It's like when your neighbor is having a braai and you have no food in the house. They haven't invited you, but outside.
0: The scent for braai, the way it goes everywhere.
1: It's offensive.
0: Very offensive, you know. Hey. Because, and then you're there with your, you know, shima and thinking, what relish can I cook? And you got soya pieces.
1: I love soya pieces. I really

0: We do, so don't nice, you go but if after my favorites.
1: You know, but if your neighbor is brine and the brine meets.
0: Amen. I'm not even talking about having soy pieces. I'm talking about not having food at all. And your neighbor is brine. It doesn't work.
1: Yeah, recover. So, yeah. So, the finishing touches. After that, just save it with a coleslaw or, let me say, your favorite side with that. Marks the end of the taste show, which was the Zambian jollof rice. Very delicious, very tasty, and very flavorful. Join us again every day. And then, you know, like every day you get to learn, you know, recipes, you get to learn food, and you get to learn how to cook. All right. Take a
0: now,
1: short break.
0: Yeah, right before now. We do take the break, I thought I'd do mention that you stand a chance of winning yourself some pizza at exactly 15:45. So be sure to stay glued because Roman's Pizza is coming to you with a large pizza and you could potentially be a lucky winner.
1: That's it, Cookie. All right.
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0: 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My name is Cookie M. Preston, alongside...
1: Hey. And my name is Jaden. I was actually trying to rush you.
0: Yeah, you know, in a hype go. I'm very fast. You can't catch up.
1: My name is Jaden. So, Mimi is saying, you know, for you, I'll be there for you. And previously, we had the fake...
0: That's what we all say.
1: Yeah. And the fake featuring Shape 187. Feels so good. And previously, Shay Vibes was saying, you are my healer. And, you know, these songs actually, you know, say a lot of things. So if you don't pay attention, so zaziva, because ufuna kacha be wangana information, manyimbo haya makamba maningi ma messages.
0: Yeah, absolutely. Especially if you're listening to Taylor Swift. We are never ever getting back together again. I love how she's so honest with her music. Here in Africa, because of tradition, I think, we are a little nicer. We're a lot nicer, actually, because we're like, we cannot be together. Like you say it in such a nice way. But me, Nisawa, I love you. And everything is okay between the two of us. Sawa, sawa, everything.
1: So, welcome to Tech Savvy. Cookie, you have something for us?
0: Well, let me tell you, 2FA... I know, it sounds like Sweet F.A. No, 2FA. But 2FA is is actually Sweet F.A. in 2026. You know why?
1: Okay.
0: Because 2FA, that's two-factor authentication on your social media platforms, could potentially save your life. Now, this is coming from somebody who's been hacked so many times on social media. Hey, listen, I never had 2FA. Yeah, and I think I'm being very, very honest here. I never really had 2FA, and I got hacked, like, my social media platforms were hacked, like, 5 times.
1: Okay.
0: And I always felt like 2FA could actually be a disadvantage to me because maybe I'll change the device and not be able to log in again. But now that I really, really think about it, 2FA is everything.
1: Is everything, right?
0: So when I say 2FA, actually, if you don't talk about 2FA, you better include it in your conversations.
1: Oh, really?
0: Starting from when you wake up in the morning. Hey, how you doing? I'm so 2FA.
1: I'm 2FA. That's nice. That's a nice one.
0: Yeah. So I'm keeping this in the family, by the way. So if you ever pick up a call from us, or if you call us up, first thing is, hey, how you doing? I'm 2FA.
1: That's a nice one.
0: Now, 2FA stands for two-factor authentication. It's a security feature that requires two different forms of verification before you can sign into an account. So, no, I'm not talking about your bank account. I'm talking about social media. Typically, the two factors are something you know, such as your password. And most of the time, I do know you like to share your passwords. Some people actually share their passwords with their partners. And when they fight, their partner goes and leaks their sensitive information. I mean, do not trust these people.
1: Do not.
0: No matter how in love you are, it's like giving your PIN to your mobile money. Like, who does that? Don't. No matter how in love you are. If your significant other is asking for money from you, do the drawing. Give them the money. Check or what? Send to them. Don't even watch them a PIN, my shanshan. And then the second factor there happens to be something you have or are. Such as a code you sent to your phone by SMS.
1: Okay.
0: This could be a code generated by an authenticator app. This could be a security key, like USB and NFC. And those of you who are in tech, you know what I'm talking about.
1: Obviously.
0: But if you are a lay woman like me, a security key, and then your fingerprint or face recognition. So now, for example, after entering your password, a website might ask you to enter a six-digit code from an authenticator app. Even if someone knows your password, they still can't access your account without that security factor. So how are you doing again?
1: I'm doing great.
0: No, you're not.
1: Because I'm 2FA.
0: You're not. Yes, you're going to be 2FA.
1: I was saying it. Give me time.
0: All right, Jaden, how are you doing?
1: I'm so 2FA.
0: Okay, so you ask me.
1: Cookie, how are you doing?
0: I'm 2FA.
1: Oh, okay. That was nice.
0: So remember, you can get in touch with us if you are 2FA as well on 0955-997-997 or 0955-997-997. And that is your Tech Savvy.
1: Yeah, chapuaf, yeah. Tech Savvy, moi un fois.
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0: So many ways to tune in to your number one hit radio, Power FM. 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And we also have the Livingston Station as well. And it so happens that we seem to have a call. Hello, you're live on Power. How are you doing?
1: Hi.
0: Hi, how are you doing? Achani? Hello? Okay, aku ipishe ni wa braza.
1: Tienda na uluta, nese diestra ngutayisen.
0: Muli isa game.
1: Eh? Anizu wachipangire, nese diestra kwa hidi yonse. Na ulawo chukua lipangire paviri.
0: Okay, well, I'm to mean our technical manfa. All right, Mama Nishina. Okay, so to mean and call message so that Mami to mean a phone, we're going to put forward your message to technical and they'll call you back.
1: All right,
0: now Totela.
1: So, Pagan,
0: eh, kuts mwapang.
1: All
0: right. He didn't quite specify which game, but one thing I do know, when it comes to gaming, you can actually do that. You can actually send us a message, and the technical team will definitely get in touch with you. So now Jaden and I are about to get into something that we want to get into with you. It's 2FA.
2: 2FA.
0: 2FA, are you the two of you at home? Eh. Are you the two of you in the office? Mm. Are you alone? But yes, accessing you, we need to go through somebody. Let us know on that. Mm-hmm. 0955-997-997 or 0979-192-485.
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0: Definitely, it is the best pizza and you get the best value. Roman's Pizza has so much that's going on there as far as, you know, your taste buds are concerned, and you might just want to take advantage of this opportunity of a lifetime. Jaden, when was the last time you went out on a pizza date?
2: I think last month.
0: With someone you like?
2: That's a long time. Long time ago, Cookie.
0: Wait, you went with yourself?
2: I usually go alone up. So, yeah, it's Gaza.
0: Clearly, Jaden needs 2FA for him to go out.
2: I need to. Eh?
0: You need 2FA.
2: Two-factor
0: authentication to go out. Mm. Guess what? You just got yourself a passport to go have pizza. Mm-hmm. Even if nobody wants to tag along, because when they do find out, they want to tag along.
2: Yeah,
0: it's not just any pizza.
2: No, it's
0: Roman's Pizza.
2: Mm.
0: And did you know that Roman's Pizza has a Savor Flavor deal that is back right now as I speak?
2: Oh, really?
0: You can get two large Savor Flavor pizzas for only 199 kwacha.
2: That's a good deal, and it's back. So, you know, people should know that when they're back, they're going big.
0: Me, one thing I'm going to tell you, if I'm in a crowded place, people can go and be people. Mm-hmm. But for me, I'm thinking about my taste buds. I'm thinking about my tummy. I want to get my favorite pizzas, my pizza pies, and unbeatable specials from Roman's Pizza here.
2: Absolutely.
0: So now, I don't want to keep it to myself, because once you do find out, you're going to feel like I betrayed you. So I don't want to be a traitor.
2: Yeah, no, that's fair enough. Fair enough.
0: So on the show this afternoon, we are giving away a large pizza courtesy of Roman's Pizza. Now remember, Roman's Pizza is present at Cosmopolitan Mall. Mm-hmm. along Kafue Road here in Lusaka. Mm-hmm. You can also find Roman's Pizza at East Park Mall along Tawombeki Road. And if you live near Lewanika Mall, well, there's also a Roman's Pizza there. That's at Lewanika Shopping Center. Roman's Pizza is also present in Kitwe at Mukuba Shopping Mall, and of course Munali Mall here in Lusaka, and Salama Park Spectra, Salama Park Service Station. You will find Roman's Pizza there as well. So be sure to make a call now on 0955-997-997 or 0979-192-485 to stand a chance of winning. Jayden, what is it?
2: I'm looking at the pizza.
0: Looking at the pizza
2: I'm actually imagining the pizza. You know, two large pizzas. Ah.
0: Yes, and we are giving away one large pizza. And remember, when you call us, you can tell us which Roman's Pizza outlet you'll be collecting your pizza from. And we'll definitely be getting in touch with you to advise your pickup, right? Mm-hmm, mm-hmm. But remember, the pickup day is Saturday. Mukapitsira Saturday nishi kaya chain. Nishia, it falls off. It falls off there. Nishia has to expire. So be sure to call us now on 0955-997-997 or 0979-192-485 to stand a chance of winning. Can you name at least two areas where you can find Roman's Pizza? And if you were to win a pizza, who would you like to share it with? We'd love to hear your stories.
2: Yeah, because, you know, for me, you know, the first thing which would come in my head is, you know, my mother, my mama's boy. So I'll be like, Mom, I'm coming to pick you up. Let's go and have some pizza. She'll be like, uzakwani sa? Nati tie ni uko.
0: Tentika je pizza.
2: And she loves pizza today.
0: Yeah?
2: Yeah.
0: So
2: really,
0: if your mom as well, maybe your guardian, this could be your best friend, this could be your teacher as well. I mean, my teacher, ni mwafunko gula about it. But then the thing is, if you know somebody that you care about and you'd like to bless them, call up and win on their behalf. Mm-hmm. So when you win, Mwatenga ija pizza, mwapelekera chair. This is my gift to you.
2: Mm. Eh? Chapwa.
0: It's wild out there, guys.
2: Chapwa.
0: Eh? So be sure to trend Roman's Pizza today for you to stand a chance over winning yourself a pizza courtesy of Roman's Pizza. My name is Cookie M. Preston. We only have limited time. Don't wait until the last minute for you to make that call, because if you wait until we wrap up the show, Nishi Ashtache follow. Now, remember that Roman's Pizza is found in... we just seen a missed call. My titumiren kaibi. If the call was not possible, Power FM will make it possible. Because that's why we are here. Are here to ensure that every possibility that you've ever looked for, especially when it comes to winning a pizza, Ichitika na Roman's Pizza.
2: Roman's Pizza, chabi.
0: All right. Hello, you're live on Power. Okay, they gave up too quickly. But paging, actually. So, TCN, Tikutuminen, okay. Okay, so we've just gotten 3 missed calls. Let's see if we can call them back. So, we're dialing up. Hi, how are you doing? Hello? Mufuna wina pizza.
1: I'm checking in.
0: All right, so we're going. Hello? Hello, you're live on Power. How are you doing? Hello? Okay, looks like we lost that caller. Remember, you can get in touch with us on 0955-997-997 or 0979-192-485. We will be closing the phone lines in exactly 60 seconds. Hello, you're live on Power. How are you doing? Hello? Hello?
5: Hi, good afternoon.
0: Good afternoon. How are you doing?
5: I'm okay, thanks. And you?
0: We are doing amazing. What is your name and where are you calling us from?
5: This is Sam. Sam Wamunyima. I'm calling you from within Osaka.
0: Sam Wamunyima. What are the first 4 digits of your NRC?
5: 3046.
0: Hello?
5: 3046. 3046.
0: Mm-hmm. 3046. Can you tell us at least 2 Roman's Pizzas that you know?
5: Like flavors?
0: No. Where Roman's Pizza is found? Do you know at least 2 outlets?
5: Oh, yeah. McKinney Mall.
0: Mm-hmm.
5: and East Park, yeah.
0: And
5: yeah.
0: East Park Mall, are you sure?
5: I know McKinney Mall is there. That I know very that I'm very sure.
0: You've seen it at McKinney Mall?
5: Yes.
0: Are
5: Roman,
0: you sure?
5: Yes. In that, yes, I have actually. I think I've actually ordered from them at some point.
0: Okay. So, can you tell us, if you were to win, right, who would you like to share the pizza with?
5: My 2FA, of course.
0: Your 2FA, hey? I mean, it's very important. We all need our 2FA. I'm telling you now.
5: Right?
0: That is nice to know. Sam, you're doing great, and guess what?
5: Yeah.
0: Congratulations, you've won yourself a large pizza, courtesy of Roman's Pizza.
5: Yeah, that's what I'm talking about. I'm statement.
0: You know, when you have a 2FA, you just have to be a winner.
5: You know what I mean? You can't lose the 2FA.
0: You know what I mean? So now, Sam, be sure to share with us which Roman's Pizza you'll be collecting from.
5: Okay, all right. I'll be collecting that is from McKinney Mall.
0: From McKinney Mall.
5: Yes.
0: All right. Well, do stay tuned to find out more. We'll be talking to you in the background.
5: All right. Okay. Thanks.
0: All right. All right. Have a lovely afternoon.
5: You too.
0: Thanks. It's a 2FA afternoon. Yeah. Two-factor authentication right here on Drive. Well, Jaden and I have to go regarding, Roman's Pizza. Mm. It's been great. But guess what? We're still continuing Drive, of course. Uh-huh. But a big congratulations to you, our 2FA, Sam.
2: But Sam is on better radio.
0: But
2: Sam are paying attention.
0: We're paying attention. And that's the reason
2: 2FA.
0: Why. From one 2FA to another.
2: 2FA.
0: Well done,
2: Sam.
0: This has been the Roman's Pizza Radio Show. My name is Cookie M. Preston.
2: And my name is Jada.
0: Thank you so much for joining us.
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0: United Party for National Development UPND media team member Emmanuel Malete says the ruling party remains confident of winning the August 13 general election despite the large number of independent parliamentary candidates. Economist Kelvin Chisanga has welcomed the return of Zambia's Tax Appeals Tribunal after a three-year interruption. In international news, the Democratic Republic of Congo's Constitutional Court has approved a controversial referendum law. And in sports, Cameroon's Emmanuel Eseme shattered the Commonwealth Games 100-meter record on Tuesday, sprinting to gold through the Glasgow rain in 9.83 seconds. 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

0: Isi Elua, the Amapiano remix on your number one hit radio, Power. I give the glory to God. I mean, you best believe it. Yeah?
1: You love such music, Kofi. I always see you dancing. I don't know.
0: Let me tell you.
1: What is wrong with you?
0: Because what is wrong with
1: you? You know why I'm saying what is wrong with you? I expect you to you know, to be a gospel song, or let me just say, a slow song person lover.
0: Look at you being judgy.
1: You're always vibing. You're always, you know, like, to Ashake, to what?
0: Look at you being judgy.
1: Cookie.
0: Our Jaden.
1: But anyways, it's a good thing though. I'm not saying it's a bad thing.
0: The rest of us are 2FA, Jaden is judging.
1: I'm just saying what I see, you know.
0: So
1: looks slow.
0: Yeah? Looks are deceiving. You know what they say. Now, earlier on, we had a lucky winner. Sam, be sure to send us a text message on our Airtel line, or possibly even WhatsApp us. WhatsApp us your details. We're trying to confirm something. Be sure to get in touch on 0979-192-485. That's for direct messaging. And if you're WhatsApping us, use the same 0955-997-997. We would like to get in touch with you and simply just, you know, confirm the pickup of your pizza. Yeah, and it's just 2FA.
1: 2FA, chabe. Basam, 10 kesa. Because, mziba, basam wa mnyima. There's no way munga win. They manje sina kupasen pizza. That's not fair.
0: No, it's not.
1: Please, contact us. We are waiting for you.
0: Yeah. So get in touch with us. You are still tuned in to Tamanga 913. In a little bit, we'll be heading into Big Win Zambia. Are you ready to win? And if you're not ready to win, ready or not, here we come.
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3: 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My name is Cookie M. Preston.
4: And my name is Jaden.
3: Yeah, Jaden is tagging along. Awe na maningi apa join.
4: Yeah, I forgot to join. I need to explain myself how it's been, how the journey has been winning.
3: It's
4: nice.
3: So it's absolutely nice. Now, trust and believe, if you're hearing about this for the first time, we are here for you. And we'll definitely, you know, get you up to speed so that you can also be a lucky winner. First of all, we would like to congratulate all our lucky winners ever since the beginning of this particular game. It's been nice. It's been amazing. We are super proud of you, and we are happy with the fact that, well, you have won yourself prizes that you deserve. You made the effort, and, well, it's paying off, isn't it?
4: Absolutely, absolutely.
3: Yes. So Win Big gives players frequent chances to win major prizes at very low entry fees. So you as a player can enter multiple times and play for multiple prizes in a single transaction. So first of all, you stand a chance of winning yourself a Honda Fit. There's one winner every month, and the entry fee is only 50 kwacha. And if you want to win yourself a 10,000 kwacha cash, there's one winner every week, and entry fee is 30 kwacha. And if you want to win a smart TV with a decoder, there's one winner every week, and entry fee is only 20 kwacha. And if you want to win three smartphones, well, there's a winner every day, and entry fee is just 10 kwacha. And if you want to win yourself a 200 kwacha, there are 60 winners per day, and entry fee is just 5 kwacha. This happens to be one of those times when you just, you know, reorganize and retrace your steps and like, ija 50 kwacha, ija. You know that 50 kwacha?
4: Yeah.
3: That 50 kwacha that I wasted earlier in the day could have gotten me somewhere. I get those. I get those days where I'm just like, you know what, I shouldn't have done that. But I don't want to get stuck in shoulda, coulda, wouldas. In this case, with the little that I have, I want to play the game because I want it to work for me. I want the money to work for me, right? Imagine 20 winners three times a day, all together, but it's 60. What are you waiting for? All you need to do is dial *474# for you to stand a chance of winning yourself a 200 kwacha, courtesy of Win Big Zambia. And we, first, another thing, secondly, I said first of all, now secondly, we'd like to congratulate the lucky winners we are about to, you know, we're about to call. Because you've really done it, you've really made it work for you. I mean, in this life, you need joyful news.
4: Definitely.
3: It can't all be bad, right?
4: Not every day can be a bad day, you know? At least one day or 2 days in a week, you should at least be happy, you know, because something has happened and this is the moment. Because Win Big is saying we are here. You know, because even just as low as 5 kwacha, you can win yourself a 200 kwacha, you know?
3: Yes,
4: as
3: you
4: low
3: can.
4: As 10 kwacha, a smartphone.
3: Yes.
4: 50 kwacha share in one of your Honda Fit. 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Mamunaka.
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4: 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That's kwacha share, Bokunsa kochi 10 pin.
3: Can you imagine?
4: 20 kwacha kunsa TV. TV zone.
3: Na decoder.
4: Eh? Eona TV ona. Smart TV.
3: Smart TV. Hello, you're live on the Win Big Show. My name is Cookie M. Preston with Jaden. What is your name?
5: Caro.
3: Caro, where are you tuned in from?
5: Nice
3: to know. Caro, congratulations. You've won yourself a 200 kwacha, courtesy of WinBig Zambia.
5: Thank you.
3: You're absolutely welcome. Are you a first-time player or have you been playing?
5: This is my first time.
3: It's your first time, Ka?
5: Yeah.
3: You know what? We're very happy for you and a big congratulations to you. What are you going to do with the money?
5: Actually, the first thing, I'm going to take the offering at church.
3: Oh, nice.
5: Yeah,
3: aww. That's really, really nice. Well, Carol, what is your last name? What's your surname?
5: Toitoi.
3: All right. Well, Carol, congratulations to you once again, and keep playing Win Big.
5: Thank you very much.
3: Yeah, absolutely welcome. Now, Jaden, what say you? You want to win too?
4: I want to win. Magamaka motoka. Motoka.
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3: And, you know, from your own sentiments, I'm actually reminded of a conversation that I was having with, one of my friends. She lay down on the ground and just went like, ine motoka, shua motoka. Yeah, so I remembered her this morning. I'm just like, motoka, shua motoka. I mean, let me tell you, it can't just be a dream. Mm-mm. It can actually come true. Be sure to play courtesy of Win Big Zambia. The Win Big Show came to make you, you know, have an opportunity to have a conversation with us and, of course, be a winner as well. And Win Big Zambia is definitely making a difference. Hello, you are live on the Win Big Show. My name is Cookie M. Preston and...
4: Jada.
3: Yeah, what is your name?
6: Axon Nangame.
3: Hello?
6: Axon Nangame.
3: Axon Nangame.
6: Yeah.
3: All right, Axon, where are you tuned in from?
6: Chisamba William.
3: Chisamba William. Pa William.
6: Yeah.
3: Papa iba ne papa. Well, congratulations. Mwina 200 kwacha, courtesy of Win Big Zambia.
6: Askoma.
3: All right, my sim sangalala shua.
4: Baba, Axon shua. Mwana ndalama.
3: Awe, check message.
4: Ol pamela pumkwa bokati malanganche pa phone.
3: All right. That was Mr. Axon right there. And remember, when you win yourself something nice, celebrate mwewa ndu. In a 200 kubonge na kiching nishi. Na lekana kukambi san. So the thing is that for me, when I win, I don't want any of my friends calling me, not even Jaden. So we are calling our next lucky winner. I hope that you pick up your call. And today, I must say that we are extremely excited because everyone that we've called so far is actually picking up their phone.
4: Very fast, you know, so interesting.
3: The good part about Win Big Zambia and, of course, this particular show is that when you win the money, it's credited directly to your mobile money account. Chivutsa Cheva Jama Sharing Amapin. Hello, you are live on the Win Big Show. 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
3: Hi, you're live on the Win Big Show. My name is Cookie alongside Jaden. What is your name?
7: Hello,
3: can you hear me?
7: Yes.
3: What is your name?
7: Mavis Chilumba.
3: Mavis Chilumba. Where are you tuned in from?
7: From Kawe.
3: From Kawe. Nice to know. Congratulations, Mavis. You've won yourself a 200 kwacha, courtesy of Win Big Zambia.
7: Thank you.
3: Yeah, welcome, Mavis. And do have yourself a lovely afternoon.
7: Ma?
3: Have yourself a lovely afternoon, Mavis.
7: Also, thank you.
3: You are absolutely welcome.
4: Bakawe.
3: Bakawe.
4: So Kawe is also playing, eh?
3: Yes. Actually, it's the entire country that's playing.
4: Country.
3: So imagine, who am I? If the entire country is playing, who am I to not play?
4: If they did it, I can also did it.
3: Yes. If they does it, I can also does it.
4: Today's so, callers, though.
3: Yes, definitely loving this. And we're actually calling you, right? So now, give it a moment and give it some time. Keep checking your balance. You'll definitely see the money, right? Sometimes it takes time for, depending on your location, network, they must depend on what time you receive your money. So, kwati ine. So, I remember having to travel at some point in Avuta. Between Lusaka and Livingston.
4: In Avuta.
3: Murodum. Network yanyamuka. But the good part is that the money, it just rose in.
4: It just rose in.
3: So now we are calling our next lucky winner. Now remember, never share your mobile pin with anybody because you can get na itu zare. Is that a chance?
4: Yeah.
3: Because they know. Hello.
8: Hello.
3: Hi.
8: Hello.
3: Hi. How are you doing?
8: I'm okay. How are you?
3: I'm doing fine. You sound really happy. My name is Cookie M. Preston, calling you from Win Big Zambia.
8: Yes.
3: What is your name, sir?
8: My name is Joseph Mumba.
3: Mr. Mumba, where are you tuned in from?
8: I'm calling you actually from Tawam.
3: From Chawama, nice to know. Well, Mr. Yes. Mumba, congratulations. You won yourself a 200 kwacha, courtesy of Win Big Zambia.
8: Oh, thank you so much. Thank you.
3: You're absolutely welcome. Mr. Mumba, can I tell you something?
8: Yes.
3: You sound like a very happy and joyful person. Are we correct?
8: Oh, yeah. Thank you so much.
4: Congrats, Mr. Mumba.
3: Congratulations to you, Mr. Mumba, once again, and have yourself a lovely afternoon.
8: Thank you so much.
3: You're
8: Thank
3: welcome.
8: You,
3: now, remember to keep playing in the Win Big Zambia show. Mm. It's quite easy. It's quite simple. As long as you're within, the borders of Zambia. Mm-hmm. And, of course, you have a mobile phone and a phone number. Mm-hmm. You do have the ability to win. Yeah. So we are calling our next lucky winner. And I hope you're ready for the call, Jaden.
4: I'm just happy with today's callers. Why am I fast phone? I wonder what phone and drama.
3: Eh?
4: Ah, I'm just saying that.
3: Ah, when did I need to meet? You said you were to meet.
4: Eh, okay, but you know, yesterday was taking time. You know, I'm so young, but you know,
3: why? Ah, my area is young. I think sometimes network is not but the thing is that make it a point. Ngani pakachulu, ni pakachulu. Yeah. Now remember, we are calling our next lucky winner. Jaden and I are feeling very excited for you. Mm-hmm. Imagine two zali just rolling into your account just like
4: two
3: that.
4: Zaza.
3: From a 5 kwacha to a 200 kwacha.
4: Some of you, I'm sure, even planning showgrounds here. You can get a two zaza ticket. Mukati. You are settled.
3: Hey, imagine that. So, Manjan, Diego, we're actually calling our next lucky winner. Please pick up your phone. Oh my. Now, remember, it's quite simple. Play the game today so that you can actually walk away with a few kwachas. Not that a few kwachas, 200
4: kwachas.
3: Ticket yako shoni shi apezeka. And if you want to get that dress that you've been looking to have, dear chance, Yamine. Mm. So our lucky winner did not pick up. So we're calling the next lucky winner. So let's get dialing.
4: Now I'm going to my candy floors, my face painting, my sorting. I'm going to go to social media.
3: So remember, we are actually calling you. And every time when you do play the game, be sure to stay close to your phone. I know that sometimes you may have people who discourage you, you know. I remember this other time. There was a pair of shoes I wanted.
9: The number you have dialed.
3: My friend told me. Please my then friend. Okay, they cut the call, I think. So they don't know that it's a money conversation that we are trying to have.
4: Have your phones with you.
3: So my supposed friend told me, don't get this shoe. It's ugly. You know? Sembendine, I would actually recommend that you get this other shoe. So for me, I was like, my friend doesn't like it. Maybe I shouldn't get the shoe. Do you know what happened? That was a Friday. Yeah? Monday, they rocked up in their very shoe. So they just didn't think it was good enough for me, but it was good enough for them.
4: Right?
3: So don't let anybody discourage you. Yeah? We made peace afterwards. I was like, boy, see game with your man. One day bad. And it was the last one on the shelf, so I never really got to have it. But then we made peace. But then get caught up. People will tell you to do things the way it suits them. If they don't want to play the game, that's them.
4: But then
3: pick yourself up for as low as 5 kwacha. Play the game, right? It's Win Big Zambia.
4: You need to just dial *474# as low as 5 kwacha. You get to win yourself some cool cash.
3: Absolutely.
4: And those who want to go big, wafaka pochi 50, nishu wangaramu chance yo win a Honda 50, wakamba taxi business, nishu wayamba chi business muriwe, mwaona ka. This is a good deal.
3: Absolutely.
4: Play win big.
3: So let's take a quick break, and when we come back, you will definitely be loving the fact that we are calling more people. Could it be you? Mm-hmm. We love making new relationships, and we love having conversations with you. Mm-hmm. And yes, we will be back in a jiffy.

0: 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This is your chance to make your life your way. That's right. Why not you? Just ask Mlenga here what it's for.
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2: 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You are absolutely covered because money has no boundaries. Money will come to you, and especially when you seek the money, you will definitely find the money. You can take advantage of the Win Big show that comes to you at least 3 times a day. Yes, so be sure to tune in to your station and, of course, tune in to the Win Big show. So we are calling our next lucky winners. Yeah. Well, there are more lucky winners, so be sure to take advantage of this opportunity of a lifetime as a lucky winner, of course. So we are calling the next lucky winner. So now let's see if they get to pick up their phone. And when they do, we'll definitely be finding out from them how many times they played and possibly even what they're going to do with the money, who they want to share it with if they want to. And it's just that simple. So we're calling our next lucky winner. Unfortunately, we couldn't connect to the lucky winner. Now, remember, you need to stay really close to your phone. And if your battery is low, please make sure that you connect your mobile phone to a charger. So we couldn't get through to two of our lucky winners. So let's try the next number. And Jaden, I'm very excited about this giveaway courtesy of Win Big Zambia. It's not, no one will come to your house, knock on your door and say, we want to give you money. But with Win Big Zambia, you have an opportunity to make your money. Even when you're busy, if you have a job, the money is making itself.
3: 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What you can get star 474 hash. What pesa bet? Pani ma prices. Pani mitengo napo. Oza chichi 10 kwacha. Chupasa kwa chichi 10 pin. Chisingati. Chichi 5 kwacha. 200. Those are good deals.
2: Definitely. So we're calling our next lucky winner. Please come to the phone. We're calling you. My name is Cookie M. Preston.
3: And my name is Jaden.
2: And we're excited. Hello, you are live on the Win Big show. My name is Cookie M. Preston with Jaden. Who are we talking to?
4: Mr. Mulunda.
2: Mr. Mulunda, where are you tuned in from?
4: Within Lusaka.
2: Within Lusaka. Well, Mr. Mulunda, congratulations. You've won yourself a 200 kwacha, courtesy of Win Big Zambia.
4: Thanks very much. Yeah.
2: You are welcome. What will you do with the money?
4: I'm going to buy a bag of mealy meal.
2: That is great. You are sorted. Yes. All right.
4: Thank you.
2: Mr. Mulunda, what's your message to the people that haven't played the game yet?
4: I have to encourage them, keep on praying. It's real.
2: Absolutely. Mr. Mulunda, thank you so much, and do enjoy your prize.
4: Thanks very much.
2: You are absolutely welcome. Today are talking to some really, really joyful people.
3: Very
2: I love
3: joyful.
2: It. It's contagious.
3: Did you hear the English Mr. Mundo was speaking? Hey, it sounded refined. Thank you so much.
2: Jaden, I'm going to tell you something, right? Especially for the ladies. Ladies will always love a man who's calm.
3: Mm-hmm.
2: If the man is calm, you are assured of safety.
3: Safety.
2: Yeah? Yeah, you're assured of safety. Absolutely. You want to be comfortable. You want to be free. You want to be a winner, you know? You want to be a winner.
3: As usual.
2: Yeah.
3: As usual, women.
2: Yeah.
3: Being women.
2: Still my konda ku losers. So if you love losing, please don't even come chasing after us.
3: Hey.
2: Yeah? And with Big Win Zambia, Win Big Zambia rather, you are assured of becoming a winner. Take advantage. So we're calling our next lucky winner. And would like to say a big congratulations to our lucky winners who won around lunchtime and our lucky...
3: Winners, winners, winners, winners.
2: And our lucky winners who won in the morning as well.
3: Mm.
2: Yeah, so be sure to play the game as many times as you would like so that, well, you might just win that Honda Fit. Hello?
5: Hello.
3: Yes, hello. You're through to Win Big Zambia. Can I get your name, please, and where you are?
2: Hello?
3: Hello.
2: Hi, my name is Cookie, and I'm with Jaden. We're calling you from Win Big Zambia. What is your name?
5: My name is Yakobe Chisambi.
2: Chi?
5: Chisambi.
2: Chisangi.
3: Chisambi.
5: Yes.
2: All right, Mr. Chisangi, congratulations. You won yourself a 200 kwacha, courtesy of Win Big Zambia.
5: Yeah. Congratulations for me.
2: Congratulations.
5: Thank you very much. Yeah.
2: What is your personal message to people who haven't played the game yet?
5: Tell my friends exactly today.
2: Mm.
5: I'll make sure this is my wife.
2: Yes.
5: That is.
2: Banjalo nsenkuteya kuchoka manje, as long as they're 18 years old and over.
5: Yes.
2: Congratulations.
5: Yeah.
2: Chawama bad.
5: Chawama for me. Chawama.
2: Congratulations once again, sir. And do have yourself a lovely evening.
5: Thank you very much.
2: You're absolutely welcome. It's nice to hear all these happy winners, all these happy voices. Mm-hmm. And Jaden, when was the last time you won something and you felt like, Iebe, I'm not going to share with anyone?
3: I think, let me say, last year, I won something very big from a mobile phone company.
2: Mm.
3: I won a power bank. I won a smartwatch.
2: Okay, just cut it there. How did you feel, Jaden? You're just sounding like a Pamanji Mwambotisha show.
3: You know, I was showing off to everyone to say, okay, let me show you the time here on my smartwatch.
2: Mm.
3: And my phone was fully charged all the time, so I was super happy.
2: You see why I'm not found with people like Jaden. Be sure to play the game. Be sure to play the game now. It's Win Big Zambia. Stand a chance of winning yourself an extra buck. That's a 200 kwacha, courtesy of Win Big Zambia. And there's so many more prizes. And today we are actually, this afternoon, we're calling our lucky winners who won themselves my 200 kwacha, courtesy of Win Big Zambia. Mm. And it's just great news to hear, you know?
3: Absolutely.
2: Hello, my name is Cookie and I'm with Jaden. We are calling you from Win Big Zambia. What is your name?
5: Congratulations, thanks. I have received the 400.
2: You are welcome. Who are we talking to?
5: Samba William.
2: Hello?
5: Samba William.
2: All right, Mrs. Samba William. Congratulations to you.
5: Thank you.
2: All right. Now, remember that you can actually stand a chance of winning yourself fantastic prizes, courtesy of Win Big Zambia. The list is endless.
3: And the winning is more. As Win Big Zambia, we always give you more money every day, three times a day. Eh? Three times a day to pass ndarama. Eh? Kuseni, muzuba, kumazuro, muina poche ndarama, mwaonaka. And then, just be mindful what you're playing and know what you're playing for. So, because kapana utenda motoka, ufunga kwa zembe, gezena kuti motoka, izabwira. Nga mutenda 200, mkafakapa 5 kwacha.
2: Awe, Jaden. Awe, Jaden. No,
3: eh?
2: You do that. But for the rest of us, what we're doing is that tifuno wina simultaneously. TDP, ma ticket yo siana siana.
3: Oh.
2: So, for example, if I want to win a Honda Fit, and it takes every month there's a lucky winner, right? And the entry fee is 50 kwacha. Ningena. And then if there's a 10,000 kwacha cash, right, where there's one winner every week, and for me to play is 30 kwacha, and then if I want that smart TV with a decoder, there's one winner every week, entry fee is 20 kwacha, and then if I want to win it, 2 zalia every day, 5 kwacha, and then if it's 3 smartphones, there's a winner every day for only 10 kwacha. Ningena mo vonse. As I'm waiting for the Honda Fit, I'm going to make matuzari and I'll go shopping, right? There's no way I'm going to sleep with no bread in the house. I will buy the bread, I will buy the milk, I will buy the butter. You know what?
3: While it's waiting for the Honda Fit.
2: Because we have a sponsor. We win big Zambia. Playing the game.
3: That's a good one. That's a good one. I think nakopela kona ini because ya panga sense. Tea yonse, what year 50, 5 year 10, Niger 20 na 30 kwach.
2: As a champion.
3: So that he bones sewe malaki ya ripo.
2: Yes, pa TV, definitely.
3: Pa TV, pa phone, pa ndalama, pa Honda Fit, ulipo, ponse, umbila cha benit.
2: Yes, absolutely. 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Mm. And trust and believe you're already in. Thank you so much for joining us on today's show. My name is Cookie M. Preston.
3: And my name is Jaden.
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0: This month, Ichola Mega Box continues that tradition by celebrating the everyday heroes among us. 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
1: 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And guess what? Big Brother Niger is upon us. And no, we are not going to hear from our neighbors or our neighbors' neighbors how it went. We are going to watch this firsthand. And this is how you do it, right? If you want to watch it firsthand, you get connected. In case you got disconnected, simply dial *668# now and already begin to binge on your favorite shows. And of course, catch up with Big Brother Niger, which is interesting. So far, so dramatic. Yeah. So now let's have a look at what you can watch on Africa Magic Family. This is one of the channels that you are going to be able to enjoy. You can watch Brothers at War at exactly midnight, and this is on Africa Magic Family. Tomorrow, the 30th of July, will be absolutely exciting. Well, before we even get to tomorrow, we'll talk about what you can expect this evening.

0: And one of my friends was asking me to say, okay, yeah, I know you're thinking, Cookie, you've got friends? Yes, I do. I actually do have friends who, we actually spend a lot of time together. I know, it's weird, isn't it? Yeah, even Cookie's got friends. So at exactly 18 hours, you can actually look forward to watching my siblings and I at 18 hours on Africa Magic Family. And at 18:30, the Rashantes and Chitam at 19 hours, Dilemma at 19:30 hours, Flatmates. This is a must watch. And you can actually catch it at 20 hours, Tinsel. Tinsel has been around for a very long time and it's still growing stronger and stronger every day. It's at 21 hours tonight. Masquerades over Niedo at 20:30 hours and Wura at 21:30 hours. Yes, that's the way to say it. Wura. And tomorrow will even be more exciting. You know why tomorrow will be more exciting? Well, it's because you'll be able to watch Big Brother Naija daily shows at 23:39 hours. Yes, you gotta. And at 10 past midnight, Wuzo, Ta Adam, and also my flatmates, Ajoche at 02:30 hours and Isibaya at 03. So be sure to make a date, set a reminder as well. There's so much content, so much entertainment that you can actually binge on courtesy of GoTV. Now, let me tell you, once you do get yourself that GoTV decoder, you'll be assured of watching football as well, especially that, you know, the football season is upon us yet again. There's so much fun, so much high adrenaline, and so much chill in your favorite telenovelas as well, because you can find us all this good all under your roof and even on your mobile phone, because you can get the GoTV streaming app, so you'll be able to stream your favorite TV show. How about that? It's wonderful, isn't it? If you love you some telenovelas, Telemundo, well, you better feel the passion. Well, at exactly, let's start with tomorrow, yeah? On the Other Side of the Wall at midnight and Kakao at 50 past midnight. False Identity at 0140 hours, and you also get to watch Decisions, Some Win, Others Lose. And this is on Telemundo. Do not even make a mistake of thinking, I don't need it. You do. The Face of Destiny is back and you can catch it at 07 hours. Get to find out all the dramatic moments that take place there. And you see how certain men can actually age like fine wine in the Face of Destiny. Instead of going, you know, instead of cheering for the younger guy, you'll be like, you're a bad guy, buddy. You're a banger since. And then also at 07:50 hours, The Face of Destiny. 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So be sure to get ready. Behind Closed Doors airs at 11:10 hours. 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

Jimmy Nevis came through at Hot Boxing and Feels with I'm Okay featuring Tiwa Savage. And now fading is Davido with Money Too Loud. Now remember, you can also get in touch. Let me know what your 2FA is.

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5: Not long ago, many children in Zambia did not go to school because their parents could not afford it. Today, 2.5 million children are back in the classroom, sitting on desks and being fed nutritious meals under the school feeding program. Markets are now peaceful with no kada violence. Clinics stand where there were none. There's still much work ahead, jobs to create, futures to secure. And that's why Bali keeps working day after day. Because just as we delivered free education, we will keep delivering. For every child still waiting and every family still rising. Until progress is something every Zambian feels. We've started the change. Now let's finish the job. On the 13th of August 2026, vote for Hakainde Hichilema as President of the Republic of Zambia. And let us continue to move Zambia forward together.

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5: Zambia targets 82% domestic financing of 2026 national budget. Economist Kelvin Chisanga welcomes return of Zambia's tax appeals tribunal. In international news, Kenyan security officers killed in suspected Al-Shabaab border ambush. And in sports, Malawi stunned Nigeria to set up blockbuster clash with Zambia.
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5: With upfront and reliable news every day, my name is Abigail Chassis. Zambia expects approximately 82% of resources supporting the 2026 national budget to be mobilized domestically through tax and non-tax revenue, up from 55.2% in 2021, Secretary to the Treasury Felix Nkulukusa has said. Mr. Nkulukusa says the increase reflects Zambia's transition from reliance on borrowing and external financing towards stronger domestic resource mobilization. The projected rise, from 52.2% in 2021 to 82% in 2026 represents an increase of 26.8% percentage points, equivalent to approximately 48.6%. Relative growth in the share of the national budget supported by domestically mobilized resources. Mr. Nkulukusa said this when the newly sworn-in Tax Appeals Tribunal Chairperson, Diana Bunting, and members of the tribunal paid a courtesy call on the Ministry of Finance and National Planning after taking their oaths of office before the Court of Appeal. In a related development, economist Kelvin Chisanga has welcomed the reinstatement of Zambia's Tax Appeals Tribunal after a three-year interruption, describing it as a significant step towards strengthening tax governance, boosting investor confidence, and promoting fairness in the country's revenue administration. Mr. Chisanga has emphasized that a functional tax appeals mechanism is a vital component of a modern economy, explaining that taxation involves more than just revenue collection. He says it also requires transparency, accountability, and safeguarding taxpayer rights. While the Zambia Revenue Authority ZRA holds the mandate to enforce tax compliance, Mr. Chisanga has stressed the importance of taxpayers having access to an independent platform where disputes can be resolved fairly and efficiently.
6: So the intent of Tax Tribunal Appeal Committee is something that is very important in the economic aspect. Actually, at the point when we have taken without any of these intervention. So this marks a significant achievement, especially in strengthening tax governance, improving also an aspect of investors' confidence. And this deepens also into the aspect of promoting fairness in the country's revenue administration system. Obviously, we understand that the function tax mechanism system is a critical pillar of modern economy, because the accusation is not only about correcting also, but ensuring that there must be transparency, accountability, and the protection of taxpayers' rights. So this is something that is very important to look at. The revival in itself comes at a point when Zambia is prioritizing domestic revenue mobilization system, finance, national budget program, and also reducing the fiscal pressure, ensuring that also we have to strengthen the public finance as well.
5: United Party for National Development UPND media team member Emmanuel Malite says the ruling party remains confident of winning the August 13th general election despite the large number of independent parliamentary candidates. Speaking during the political podcast, Mr. Malite said the opposition should not interpret its campaign activities as a sign that it will win the elections, arguing that Zambians are capable of making informed decisions at the ballot box. He acknowledged that some former UPND members are contesting as independent candidates, but maintained that they remain supportive of President Hakainde Hichilema and the ruling party. Mr. Malite said many of those who chose to stand as independents had differences over adoption but still share the party's vision. Commenting on independent parliamentary candidate Gary Nkombo, Mr. Malite said he believes Mr. Nkombo is concentrating on his parliamentary campaign and has not been campaigning against President Hichilema. He added that many of Mr. Nkombo's supporters are also believed to support the UPND presidential candidate. Mr. Malite expressed confidence that the party will perform strongly in both the presidential and parliamentary elections.
1: They have only managed to vie in seats in 187 and we're at 226 constituencies. Mm. We already have eight MPs.
7: Yeah.
1: Unopposed. How then could they even claim of having victory? And spitting of everyone?
7: No.
1: I followed his campaign. He's campaigning for, he says, I have no intention of even campaigning for any other presidential apart from parliamentary. My assignment for this, he's been campaigning for. And most of the people that are following him are actually pro-UPND.
5: In more news, Lusaka District Electoral Officer DEO Oliver Muka has revealed that the district has received more than 15,000 applications for the recruitment of polling staff, significantly surpassing the target of 7,496 positions. Mr. Muka has described the volume of applications as a major undertaking and appealed for patience as the district electoral office advances with the recruitment process.
8: Yes, what I can confirm is that we have had a lot of response for the people that are applying to take place as poll staff. We have received a total of 15,800 plus applicants. Against that number, we are supposed to shortlist and eventually recruit only 7,496. Those are the people that will man all the polling stations in the district. From this number, it entails that it's a very mammoth exercise. We have to ensure that we select those people, shortlist, interview, and get the best. But from the numbers that we got, it's a mammoth task. I think we need about 3 to 4, 5 days, even according to the program. But even that time, I just hope that we can manage to complete the process.
5: In international news, 5 Kenyan security officers are reported dead after their patrol vehicle hit a suspected roadside bomb during an operation nearing the country's border with Somalia. The officers, including 4 members of Kenya's elite special operations group, SOG, and a national police reservist, were on a routine patrol in Mandera County when their vehicle struck an improvised explosive device, IED, on Tuesday night. The explosion happened in El Ramo, Kutulo along the Alungu main supply route, a road frequently used by security forces near the Kenyan-Somalia frontier. Still in international news, the Democratic Republic of Congo's Constitutional Court has approved a controversial referendum law that critics say could pave the way for President Felix Tshisekedi to seek a third term in office. In a ruling announced on state television, the court said the proposed legislation complies with the Constitution. The law would allow the president to amend the Constitution through a constituent assembly, followed by a referendum in the event of what it describes as a major dysfunction of state institutions. However, the judges raised concerns over provisions that would have allowed the president to call a referendum on any issue considered to be of fundamental importance. We now take a break and we'll return shortly with sports news.
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5: The Women's Africa Cup of Nations has produced its first major shock, with Malawi stunning 10-time champions Nigeria 3-2 in a thrilling Group C encounter. The Chawinga sisters stole the spotlight after a goalless first half. Temwa Chawinga fired Malawi ahead in the 73rd minute before Tabita Chawinga doubled the lead 6 minutes later. Nigeria mounted a late comeback when Rashidat Ajibade converted a penalty in the 91st minute. And on that sporting note, we've come to the end of the Power FM Evening News. For more upfront and reliable news, be sure to follow us on Facebook by searching for the Power News Network page. Before we go, hear the headlines once more. Zambia targets 82% domestic financing of 2026 national budget. Economist Kelvin Chisanga welcomes return of Zambia's tax appeals tribunal. In international news, Kenyan security officers killed in suspected Al-Shabaab border ambush. And in sports, Malawi stand Nigeria to set up blockbuster clash with Zambia. Thank you for joining us and do have a lovely evening.
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Take a picture, strike a pose, cause you're really looking gorge, let's be honest. When they tell us that it's closed, we should open up the doors like we run it.

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